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1: 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Tiefo, ene ahwefo amohwe me ewo Peace FM online, ene Facebook, TikTok. Once again, musumfo ene Radia Koa, Reverend Robert Kofi, head pastor of Glorious Mission Chapel, GMC for short. Asori wo taifa bokina to be precise, a place to discover and to develop your God-given potential. That is our slogan. Every Monday we are 5 to 5:30. Obetimen kan PCF and said that Otimen can say that King David Kaunyati. These are the days of Elijah Pe. No one say Radia Kwani Radisson for Reverend Robert Kofi, head pastor of Glorious Mission Chapel, GMC for short. I saw what I for Bokina, Eddie Nyamia Sem Krojia, Yemfre Mubroni Bekase, undiluted word of our Lord Jesus that is able to build you up and give you godly inheritance among the saints. Praise be to Jesus, our Lord. So once again, good morning, good afternoon, good evening, depending upon your geographical location at this hour, at this moment. I personally believe, say, se wo da wo mpa so se wa sori se wo ti trotro mu se wa na drive o car se wear peace e shisha wa sum onyame eno obekasa ene anopai na personal believe say with the week who shall week and I say with a solid word of God that is able to build us, nothing will limit you. Can any see the only sky, the thing that can limit us is the sky, but by the knowledge of the word of God we have come to notice, say, nothing can put limitation on us. Sky can no more limit anybody. We are the one that can put limitation on ourselves. How can you put limitation on yourself? You can only put limitation on yourself by your inability to listen to a solid word of God that is able to build you up. So once again, Mema Akwaba, Eba Peace FM 104.3. Mwadebiyamu Radio Nohane Da, Tise Kufata, Epapa, Any Chance, Any Mr. Kufata himself. Always be our Peace FM. And to once again, Erade Akweni, I personally believe Sawaya Krado, Memo be a happy Father's Day. All potential fathers and all responsible fathers, Memo be a happy Father's Day. Mr. Kufata himself, Charles Kufata, the man Chase Kufata, Memo happy Father's Day. Any Moshosho, Aye, Car Latrician, Ewo Kaneshi, Swan Hotel, Side Hall. Aha, Reverend Robert Kofi ni be mama ba Justice Kofi Eboa ene entwi dankwa osofo entwi dankwa munyina muo chana has katamanto edidwa ebo munya be mama nyina happy Father's Day. Apostle Isaac Ankra be ma happy Father's Day. Ene Apostle Dr. DeGraft Osekwa me onso me ma happy Father's Day. Wa want you din out the chair me din dosu me time no so extra ene Reverend Bekon Assemblies of God East Legon Ogbrojo Berin Assembly be ma monso happy Father's Day. Me ba na, Mr. Mrs. Boateng botia munachi ewo China memo by the grace and the mercies of God. Tuesday wabe do Ghana. Mr. Boateng onso me ma happy Father's Day. Any Glorious Mission Chapel Father's in Yina Opoku, Mr. Opoku, Awe Welfare Secretary, Mima Happy Father's Day. Any Chairman Kofi Prempe, Awe Jumo Gam Municipal Assembly, Mima also Happy Father's Day. Chairman Fenten, Dodo Anafro Nanouska, Mima also Happy Father's Day. Me Papa, Enemy of Aze Motos, Mima Happy Father's Day. Mr. Aze Bakope, Happy Father's Day. 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Reverend and Mrs. Benjilo himself, Mema happy Father's Day. Any obi outie me Eda Danso Enyinem Eda Danso Apostolic Church Eda Enyinem Anope Mema happy Father. Though say it taking place and ra, but still that's so fresh. From Tuesday, Wednesday going, I say Father's Day na start Eda And the air fresh into my happy, happy Father's Day. And that I'm sure I'm for Jumedi and your grand personal beliefs are next hour. Utie Obra, your Reverend Robert Kofi, and Mr. George Nyanko, our Tonton Oil, our new plan, aha, Melcom, maybe a Melcom, maybe and a Chihope quality oil, Mr. George Nyanko, may my happy, happy, happy Father's Day, and Chibia Obertimenka, and Eda Joe, Awa Laji, Ono Oyere, Mama Esther, Eda Joe, happy, happy, happy Father's Day, Eda Joe, Esther Prayer Center, Eda Joe, Mima, happy Father's Day, 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Na Ashe Eradi Enumunyam. So once again, Mima Ubiya Kwaba, Eba, Peace FM 104.3 Jumedia today, Glorious Hour Basso every Monday 5 a.m. to 5:30 a.m. You are the next 28 minutes to finish this particular subject. By the grace and the message of God, you're starting it last week. I personally believe that we will pay critical attention. Now we're tearing young couple as Paul catcher Timothy say, Se ufi umo frase, ehun nyame asem, eye tresem na, ebe mawe hunu nyansa, afa Kristo Yesu hun akwankwa jim. Jeremiah nso se onyame asem ena wapwe, na unyansa wa he, time on time, me kache o kasafidi Yesu se, every manufacturer bia oye product, na waye book ato hun, Apostle Paul Oko Hackman, IDPM, members in yina, Father se waho yina, me mobia happy, happy Father's Day, eye Reverend Prosper, Reverend Prosper, Resident Pastor, and Reverend Asante Awotema, IDPM, International Deliverance Ministry, Founder and Leader, Apostle Paul, Dr. Oko Akman, and we are so for you now. Happy Father's Day. Me catch yourself, every manufacturer, be a product, and Mr. Amankwa, we are Juma, our Electoral Commission, Sakumono, Oti Sakumono, Mr. Amankwa, we are Juma, Electoral Commission out is akumono ejamankwa onsome ma happy happy happy Father's Day and all the men of God obia any manufacturer bia ya product na wa ye book ato product eno every manufacturer bia say your phone akoto say your brand new say your watch anything bia ya manufacturer bia unya to etia kapɛ obon say book bi eda ho aye friend manual. Simple definition of manual means the mind of the manufacturer. Ni pakrona o yes a product no. O person who trimu po any agentia or the yes a product no. And do unya tope. No book na catch or say read carefully before you use. O nyamin subo nipa or the manual etu nipa abrabo and the Bible. Yana aman for taka se. Santa u nima e yao. Shifa additional po buying and one at the Bible buy. Now Bronina the Bible ebe dada ye. Ya adia unim no menka ayesa na we expose you in glorious. Obi abe unse di onim de no obe unse and sam na wokan unim de. Bible be wiase na broni eni wiase. 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The Bible is the only book. 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It is the only Bible ne chira sa. Anunsi ni buka ya kuwetia wa wiasia etimi astani the test of time. The Bible is the only buka after challenges mwa yentimi ankano anshe. Because Bible said osuro ni asasi mechem but the word of the Lord abide forever. And niti na miya passionate about preaching the word. Solid word of God eti nyansa eni nimdia ebe ura utrimu. Until once again, you are welcome on Peace FM 104.3. Jumedia to the glorious hour. I feel glorious missing chapel. I want Taifa, Burkina. Every Sunday, yes, from Estate, and up past 7, 10:30 to 11, near the Somno Abba, ne wee ye. Fia de Bianso, ye won power brandy aya to the Signs and Wonders Night. And unsu no num, na yashas ye, no watchi any fan. Nedim Pabo Sumno Abba ne wye ye. Brande Bianso Tesa Ochana 9 o'clock. Me ye counseling. Our glorious missing chapel premises. Taifa Burkina. Atomic Highway. First Friday of every month and so. Ye ye all night kesia. Ye to the breakthrough world night. And Timeno Kasei. 10th edition of our breakthrough world night. Ebebaso. On the 3rd of July, that is first Friday of July, 2026. First Friday of July, 2026. Now you break through one night, you know, assign a bathroom from 9 p.m. to the next day, 4 a.m. So she shall win in answer. Now, boom, boom, but they say, when you have a bathroom, a mubako. Now, I want to assure you, as an end time apostle said, your life and your career and your destiny and anything that concerns your life will never be the same. Praise be to Jesus, our Lord. Now watch here a chair move by the grace and the message of God. And I'm going to start this particular subject. I bet me abua wa brabo. Like I said, Paul Ekache Timothy said, "Se wufu mo frasi ewu chesemna ama unu nyansa." 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The late Agusha Benson, the host, I say, your inability to acquire knowledge will lead to your deformity. And to say, when you're in the air, our head does it. And in your semu, Ronibeka say, I am very vital for our elevation. And to now watch here a chair moon. And now na watch it, me a new. And I may not start this subject way. The things that can defy your soul. 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On se se ye kire constitution a. Ye wo mo mo ko school, Asian law, abeni e wo the interpretation of the constitution a onipa de ne nsa atwere no. Now, do be some of the lawyers may catch you say the spirit of the constitution. I yet then only pardon and such the creator, not creator, no, and yes, soon. And the Bible is a sometime when you're the unconquered man. Now, our mount interpretation over kind by one tiasia. And when I yes, you cast a muhu by muhu, mute by one tiasia, mukin kansu and sumuhu, and noon tina Monday after Monday by the help of a yanoma dofua. 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Ba phone ukura wa enye miansa aye bako. Ba ukura three major function. Three major function. Or three dimension of your phone. Ba phone aye bako. Number one, housing. Number two, battery. Number three, chip. Na me chao se chip, I need the soul of every phone. Because unya phone, no matter how expensive the phone is, until sell the chip, the phone can never be activated. It is the chip of the phone that activates all the functions of the phone. And the only person or your hunam or your sunsum and our work okra. Okay? Or your hunam emoja wanimu and sure wanimu. 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Number one, your mind wajene. Number two, your emotion watenka. Number three, your imagination. Number four, your memory. Sa and yama and nine and a money your soul. Na ojiani fahudian so okrano and a frimuba. Na all these three dimensions. The most important part of your soul. So, no, no, no, no, no, Yesu no, no, no, no, no, no, no, kasachre okra no, repent, the kingdom of God is at hand. And no, no, no, no, no, no, no, no, no, no, no, born again. Born again means accepting Jesus as your Lord and personal Savior. And no, no, no, no, no, no, no, no, no, no, no, no, no, no, no, no, no, no, no, no, no, no, no, no, no, no, no, no, no, no, no, no, I assemblies of God. I yes, I'll be quite sorry. But you are sorry that the Ojia Eba. Uber to me, I have suffered. Now, once I cry. Uber to me, I add that you are suffered before. You were a chessa. And you are sorry, call. No more Ajain Sakra. And yes, you are not a car, Jain Sakra, who was him. Or say, repent. The kingdom of God is at hand. And to me, Taka said, so be FIS to send a can at Jim Kwan. Or your tia, or may attain. Or your tentia, or may tia, or your coqua, or may tuntum, or your tuntuma, or may coqua. Outwardly, nothing changes. 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So the soul of a man, a very important. 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We are the next 12 minutes, Jamie. 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There are possibilities, eh? Message will hear me pa, and be a cop to part four. 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The way you see sika is different. The way you see approaches sika is different. the war o se jin first count a different honorable Kennedy Japan ta kan se mi se we must u ye ni pa se you must know how to smell money and ti a chew se so bi ye sikania e adwe no obi su ye hiania e adwe ne bible se as a man thinks so he acts. You can never be elevated beyond the level of your thinking. 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Antitie, Third John, chapter 1. Verse 2. I say, beloved, I pray that in every way you may succeed and prosper and be in good health physically, just as your soul prospered. Third book of John, chapter 1, verse 2. I say, Odafue, me yim pa yese, adien yina, ensi uye, sedi esi ukre ye, anti as a logician, achila uwa utie me, ani miyame no kasa, True Peace FM 104.3 say, Uye yo, esha siye ewa ukiremu. The prosperity of a man emanate from the soul. The prosperity of every man begin from the soul. And they say, Uwa okia nuhu nimdiya. Ya waniyama uya, udigu okia nuhu finane, meka emu bako. 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One major thing that can easily defy your soul. Eye oral sex. Se bema. Ema oba ebutuho. 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And then Jimmy Abbey, as you know. Boys, I can wash your plate. So we are, sir, wouldn't day. Shan, your spiritual implication. And our physical implication. Natural, sir, obi a beer. Shan, obi a wet deer, drana, soon some tennis or bean beer, nipa bakwa, on for one niagro, a ma. A maya bosom in ketua. Na sabi, a masi, a yobosom. Don't joke. A dear wouldn't even, and never say, what is oral sex? No, about 10 minutes. What is oral sex? Oral sex in the Chasia, as a shrani say, a bear matina no ebutu obase, sabi, a tearful, acta free ho. A be a jimmy o. Na sabi, sabi, or no abano. So, jaris yes, you know, na catch as a sabi. Tafra chat me pamuchao. Onfane sanshana sinon tafra on ye da. Onim the implication. Oral sex is a sexual activity in which a person uses their mouth, lips, or tongue to simulate another person's genitals. It can involve simulation of the penis or clitoris. Tiye. Se we are separate. Okra na etibu nuti ha. So be a very powerful. Ni 2 minutes tattoo on the krem. Obi be ye weaker. Ni weakness a tattoo on the krem. Be a jini beji atum biano. A sending signal to the spirit and the body. Anytime be a basasi. Atafrita fremase ukum okrano. Antibebre ye tiasi wo. Okra na etibu nu ube kumnu ize. Mese me a researcher. By the grace and the mercies of God, Yeshua the Akaka, may preach it for 32 years. Any minimum the ameme catcher. Next week, yes, you may find a back of physical implication. Ubetime your throat cancer. And you're one of your baby, no matter how clean the vagina may be. Share on yame, or your nyanseni say. Anytime you have a son, or crano, and then a baby, muye your akechi. Bebrezio wat of wo. Nyami eja bebre ho. Because this end time, yes, you say. 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My brother, Bible says, you are doing your own crime. You are doing your own crime. You are doing your own crime. In life, and you are doing your own crime. You are doing your own crime. My favorite car, I will be asking, I have Benz. But for now, me you soon is on road. Me and you see, can't go to Benz. And you just say, Obi Benz is here. 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Every Monday, 5 a.m. to 5:30, say, Jan Kwasia Niamaye. You walk Kumasi and Roses. You preach Kajetia. Now, a man be a friend in the name. Obia Roses, only in the name. 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O Shiawa, Osikofi, men Jimmy, what? Men Jimmy, what the one now they come for Yame? 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I did friend niyama. 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Unse wanka sa uye wia no wae basa. 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You don't read, you don't do research, you don't know the implication. Uma member says yes, sir. But the next decade should be a bew. Obia, Tienyan Sassam, and never bow. End time. Babu Samarin Kuanaya, a deal for a true four near to for a true four. 20 years solid weather, Abab, Nipa Diana Wuji will be assay. 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
1: 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KK be pride or whom were ye at the mound. KK be prejudiced to an inna. 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
2: by close of this year we are going to re-register every single sim in Ghana. The first registration was done in manner that when somebody commits a crime with a particular number, it becomes very difficult for the security agency to trace the person. So with the current registration that we're going to do, you are going to be responsible for your SIM card. Because when your SIM card is registered, it's going to be linked to the NIA database, which means when you use your SIM card to commit a crime, you can no longer come to tell me that you don't know how somebody used this, your name to register the number. You cannot deny the ownership of the number because it's going to be said that your biometrics will be taken and linked to the national data, which nobody can pick your Ghana card again to go and do SIM registration.
0: Na honorable Sukparo eto aso no chem se se aban eto abrane na monson ko no ahwe se emra e ho no mo no yebetimi asesem kakra na etimi aboa ni sisuru emra ehwe yenkita hudie ensem so no yebetimi 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
2: All our laws, we are reviewing them so that it will meet the current trends of the ecosystem. You know, many of these laws have been enacted several years ago, and you know, they have all outlived their usefulness. And we have moved to a sector or an era that digital ecosystem has come to stay with us. And therefore, we must work on our laws to meet the current trends. That also is one way that government is taking steps to ensure that we do that just to enable us to fight the cyber crimes.
0: I was saying, I want to see ye, a swap for media children, Kitahudie, and some so a woman, Monukroya, a Sisala West, Rashabe Jenny, Honorable Muhammad Adam Sukparo, and Seminina, Yen Century, Caleb, Kwajo Ade, and Ebuano, Ebaye.
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3: Over the past few days we have witnessed more than just thrilling sports and global festivities at Sankofa Square. We have seen the Ghanaian spirit shine brightly in the heart of Canada, bringing tens of thousands of us together in joyous harmony. But the true victory, sustainable victory, lies in what we can build together after the World Cup. Ghana and Canada have deep historical ties rooted in the Commonwealth and mutual respect for democratic values. But as the world evolves, so must our economic relationship. We must move beyond the traditional models of trade and focus on sustainable investments. Don't look at Ghana just as a market, but as a strategic gateway to the broader African continent.
1: Krabia Sante kotoko hini ni utufu setu ena yeti yeno. Na nidiye echino Her Excellency Maria Montrat. Waya Canada bayanem senior wa my gane mu. Wane House of Commons wa Canada emembe bako Robert Oliphant. Ebo mu ejina Canada Minister of Foreign Affairs anemu edin simwei ene tuja.
4: Your Majesty, you have left a lasting impression in Canada. 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I would also like to extend my sincere appreciation to the Canada-Ghana Chamber of Commerce for their leadership and dedication in bringing this important visit to life and creating opportunities for deeper collaboration.
5: Tonight we're not only celebrating the culmination of a wonderful week, but we're honoring this extraordinary leader whose visit has very much deepened the ties between Ghana and Canada and has brought renewed energy to the partnership, which is both cultural, linguistic, part of a Commonwealth family, and also business and enterprise.
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13: I had a Sabia, or won't be dem was so, ya would that so, and be the only chino yadier, na no one so saw yadier.
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2: A radia jumunti will be a destiny. 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Enka wie wo nya me rofo kra.
5: Oh, sorry. Ya ready am fan sini pa.
2: Menim ani etie me yare ankasa.
5: Oh,
2: kakra na nansi ache me. Me chin kasei ase mu bu.
5: Ade wunni Lawson herbal mixture e wo vie.
2: Lawson herbal mixture. Ani e wo adwuma ye pa. If you say, send me malaria, ne come me huwa.
5: Hey. I can just say, and that Lawson herbal mixture, so edison kunimunu. When I'm yapa. We born with the Umiano crowd one tissue, and so a chileno, Nayan ya afe malaria, cocoa, and for chicken woman who was a tire we are at the end.
2: A young mint with shimipa, Nasa dear, and we could to John Hunubisa,
5: and Miss Wadabancha, Bumumua, Lawson herbal mixture, and that in the Tama Wato cra.
2: And yes, a Lawson herbal mixture, Mamma Hotomedia, Medawas, and I went and yes, you can't remember that was.
5: Oh, let us in kind.
2: Eh, no, no,
5: what you believe in ya? Make a pedia bros, ya. Our pharmacy, chemical, now herbal shop, be a bearman.
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5: And then 0242-133-577. Lawson herbal mixture, and one as here, and you're in kind.
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10: 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Ena...
11: Sewa anuwa din. Cold. 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Stop cough. 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Bisa pharmacist na oma stop cough. 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Na uhunto wa. 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Stop cough. Ernest Chemist Limited. 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

0: $1,000 to the account. 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
16: I'm so afraid, Mamu, you know, Chimam was Shisha. Bread you said about Crater Bedja. Your dear Nimun Sabne Babasumo, Brunis headlines. A bread you said, your deba, Ebersumo, yes, sir, when you dear Moa Sam. For us so ephemia, why? Aye, for so femia, bride, did about Crater Mobos, we ever. Nay, and I and Chen, somewhere, H. Guno, Ibim. Yahoo, a dig, and you may be a battery, so your thanks to your computer. Was here in church, your mouth for you now, sir, what the abbe for Fidia and Boapumudium. The free 1985 basis side breach as a 40 years near Chile. And I was to my mom for our modern technology so in a year, Juma. Say, I real notice saying, was say prostate nonsense, and I was some since the idea and a crocro, no mean now, bow, but one more free mood, Dr. Equenono. 054-525-2880. And now 020-596-1109. 020-596-1109. What you share in the chat, Kwanya, or thanks to your computer, and on our so upon day, and on my battery super. Telecel. So I said, the Telecel, the data roaming, and ABBA. A dear pa, ne, yase. What to Kwanya Kwako drew, baby? 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
3: 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year. No more to the amano, it will feel my presentation be beau finti. GS, Minister of Education. Then yes, a plane so crown number two, and I say a year. No more to the amano, it will feel my presentation be beau finti. GS, Minister of Education. Then yes, a plane so crown number two, and I say a year. Na mwato di amano, ewufi, mwa presentation bibia ufi. Inti, GS, Minister of Education.

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2: In the name of he who died and laid in the grave and arose triumphant on the third day, Jesus Christ, the Son of the Living God. And now every whisperings and every message that the enemy will send to us, we command it to be arrested and negated by divine authority. We command the enemy, you will not speak, you will not utter a word, you will not whisper. Every threatenings and fears and intimidations and every spirit of every familiar spirit that will try to reveal pictures and bring panic and fears and nightmare and bad dreams in any shape or form, we halt it in the name of Jesus Christ, the Son of God. We forbid you. We mute the voice of the enemy in the blood of Jesus. We command you to lack the ability to speak about this matter. For whether we live or die, we live and we die unto the Lord. So now let the protection of God be doubled. We command that protection will double.

framing an eye cast to wait your framing the cardinal. Minami di Juman, which I may not pay. Metremo, I'm a chairman general, Kwame Safakai. Dr. Father Dixon Kennedy Asante Ose. Suffolk Uja Asante 7x4 Peter Squire. Isaac Opoku Pretty Joyce Dominic Nyanyu Vonana Pepra. On the flip side, I'm paying. Nana Yakone do Mama Africa. Mami Biama Kwafu. Timu in Akambo Mashisha Midi Huchami I'm paying. If you, your friend in Nana Yakese. Nanim Sammy Kadli Gidia. If you me ye pa. In two pair, which I'm here. Me a frame the cardinal. I am not a cardinal, but the cardinal.

So what are the stories making headlines this morning? Daily Graphic says, Next Steps. Next Steps Summit adopts 18 pillar framework for reparatory justice. Restrict social media access for children under 17 years. Child Rights International State. Or Child Rights International to the state. Flooding. Cape Coast. Samra Boy submerged. Now, who would have imagined that we were talking about Cape Coast and Samra Boy having been submerged in a downpour? The Point newspaper says, Kantanka inheritance and family property dispute turns bloody. Ajua Safo shot, six arrested. Christo Asafo installs Nana Kujo Safo Akufuna the first as new leader. Lower the temperature. Lend your influence to MPP's healing. Brian the Champion appeals to Kennedy Japan. KGL Group extends support and encouragement to Black Stars ahead of England World Cup clash. The news center says, two dead over 1,400 displaced as floods ravaged Summer Boy. Kids online threats rising. Child Rights International warns Ghanaian children. Facing rising risk of exploitation, abuse, and harmful content. Ima, Mamaga, Reggie, Samati. Screen time. How did 208 million USD illegal drugs originate from Ghana to Australia? The Inquisitor says, after years of uncouthness, Wuntumi Wabble wants to apologize to Mahama. NPA shows love to Accra Psychiatric Hospital inmates on Father's Day. TCDA directs stakeholders on distribution of tree crop seedlings. NDC guru in Rogri leads Chinese crooks to take over mining concession at Bundai. Mahama is now chief clearing agent. Nana Kumia. Ex-deputy minister goes for Bono MPP chairmanship slot. Brian rallies a full support for Bawumia. Denounces a needless detraction ahead of 2028 election. Gunmen shoot Ajua Safo. These are the front page stories of the Custodian newspaper. My friend Awudu Mohammed's Custodian newspaper. Free Press. NDC headquarters to be named after Rawlings. National Security Architecture Changes.

the new publisher. Alifas and Sado's new publisher. It simply says Gun Shop, Mrs. Ajua's head, grazes her ear. Alifas. The new publisher says Gunshot misses Ajua's head. Grazes her ear. GES bands show offs in senior high school. Stops graduation ceremonies nationwide. Kojo Safo leads Christo Asafo despite guns and blood. Then comes Yaobi Menu's Ghanaian publisher. Havana headline says, Chad Rice International demands a social media ban for minors over rising online threats. Christo Asafo crisis. Ajua Safo suffers gunshot injury.

Chimbo Achieja Ako for Life. The Inside newspaper says Brian Echampon edges MPP unity behind the Baumia. Reparations. Kwesi Pratt rejects symbolic justice for enslaved Africans. Demands a global action beyond UN.

Praise to Adanse and Amansi. Brian appeals to Ken. Hold fire and embrace unity. Top government officials implicated in attempt to seize Bondi mining concession. Talking of Adanse, Honorable Andrew Amwakun Esiema, Second Deputy Speaker Parliament, MP Formina, Patron, Trinity Voices of Holy Trinity Catholic Church, and a proud Catholic. Later, happy Father's Day to you, Honorable Andrew Amwakun Esiema. The Ghanaian Times says, ban social media for under 17s. Children spend 7 hours online daily. Child Rights International says so. Adjuasa for injured in shooting incident. Please launch probe. Government focused on job stability, growth.

0: July 4th, 2026, the 250th anniversary of American independence. The Great American State Fair becomes the center of it all. All 50 states, a national prayer moment. And that night, the largest fireworks display in the history of the world. There's never been a July 4th like this one. There never will be again. 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Freedom 250. The Great American State Fair, July 4th.
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2: Anyway go.
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2: peace FM. Well, it's incredible. It's, I don't know how to express it in words, but it's a great achievement for all the players, for the staff. So hopefully we can carry on like this in a group and we can write the history and we qualify first. Because in the years to come, you will remember that as one of the best achievements in history. So we just have to enjoy today, enjoy tomorrow, then focus in a game after.
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3: 2 goals in the opening match the same did Harry Kane and Erling Haaland Messi scored 3 so who's the best out of you guys right now and how do you see that duel against Haaland on Friday
4: the best of the 4 players
3: yeah.
4: Lionel Messi it's clear he is the best of the best in the world with Cristiano. It's clear. I think that he showed during 15 years that he had an amazing quality. Me, I try to do what I can do. I show my quality on the biggest stage, helping my team to win another World Cup. For the rest, is debate for the people, debate for the journalists, debate for the fan of football. And I think it's good to debate about the players to see who is the best, who perform better. But for me, it's not a question in my head. It's just about how I can help my team tomorrow against Iraq and how I can bring the trophy home in July.
1: We and Sama Kylian Mbappe to just we and Canadian John Crana Messi do a best a brown Cristiano Ronaldo or my ball football and yenti mean for Bian to Tua Moho. Now Najan Juan is Nyame Yadom game against Iraq and Obedi and Kunim Nam by July or the trophy no ABP Pari and only and Sama Mbappe added to Jana Enra Saudi Arabia tonight on my sprint and Bono a cana yomwentimi anti Lami Yama as the first ever FIFA World Cup goal. Now Branty and Modimbo El Kosri Ye Papa na Thierry Henry so akasa what the atu just say a woman say Enra Father's Day. Don't know power share a gra. A branch Lami Yama Dia. On the Obeka say, and run on a Lami Yama Day. Now Terry said, on himself branch in Bobo, World Cup with so a fully fitter, or Bobo Modi, Pani coach, Luis de la Fonte, that you just said, one more final group game against Uruguay, dear. Lami Yama, a fully fit to beat him about 90 minutes. Na Terry Ekasaye, na Yabeshe, in Saka Terry voice now. You beat him in Eddie Abremo, Terry Kasaye, say, and right game on him, or dedicate Eddie Ama, dear Lami Yama, and only and someone Ababi Tuga, na Encheni, Eddie, any Edge, if he, na yes, I'm so German on Insem Kakra, and on Abbe Tuga, say, Liverpool for Inter Milan, the 25 million, euros. The command Liverpool is a brand ticket is Jones and come on na omunyan messi again and farmer idea Inter Milan Liverpool for say a coin so my rejected star offer now yet a honsem emma yen etie for tibako twa wano add that cinema edge and my Belgian World Cup we what you are to just a World Cup we've been the last World Cup or beko edge and my Belgian person or bobe 4 or 5 years edge my name of national team the World Cup no we've been a year and share on Samsung see I can't World Cup and from Belgium and Sema Ababi Tuga Liverpool for at the 100 million euros. Ekoma Leipzig sen komonye na Ivory Coast near Brantia Yan Domandi on ye penet Domandi Messi account Amford and former Liverpool. Now Leipzig say your coins or my reject Liverpool for so my car so much different bit ever sound so called celebrate as Yan Domandi or Belgian penny ABC account Eddie Ama Liverpool. Como for the Atuga. Se Chelsea center back your friend said Trevor Chalobah omunya branch on beti masanen on aba itila bisia kan edi amakombo and only ensema aba betuja Tottenham for catch Liverpool said when a branch here called Gakpo omunya branch on be signing on amana bisia kan di ama Tottenham Liverpool for ni Tottenham efrasie edi nkomo enkram inside catch say a branch na ready say so omutimi kasa na bibia toto din dia wono kodi Gakpo obeje penia kusia kan edi ama Tottenham Semeto yet here for name.
5: I don't pay you to us when I shall work up on Sam Kakra. Yami Adma, Echna, no watchy, and you may bremuno, Ghana, and a or mine, a year England, and a Ebesi Akain, na referee, Obedi Akain say, Ofi, a year Honduras, or no, and I'm penny four, Edney Dean, Ababa Tour, say, or no, and a nay, Obeche, na Akain say, Babasono. What to item? Siad Martinez, or no, any referee, Bejina Infini, Sanso, and Walter Lopez, or no, Honduras, one, Christian Ramirez, or no, Honduras, where fourth referee, no, every China, Niang Ma, or no, and a bear fourth referee, or Bashe, I can see, now referee, no one, some can see, I see, Yamanuko D, I can see, be, oh, pro league, no, now I can see the mono, Ronaldo, and any cognac, Sakasaka, which is a referee, or no, Srobia, so Ronaldo, and Huayun, Emra, I wa can see no, and then share na it to me a bum. 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
6: July 4th, 2026, the 250th anniversary of American independence. 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And that night, the largest fireworks display in the history of the world. 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There never will be again. 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
5: I mean, before World Cup, you saw about America Krumwa, and see, Nima, I mean, so Aqua Kupimu, Nasemba, Aqua Air Cosso, Yamia Domachina, Ghana, and England, I can see, I will be see, your goalkeeper, Atizigi, a player, can was also, and, year Rice, or no, Silicon Rice, I didn't say, to just say, I can see no was, no credit, or can, who nyanyi, or do a yaw party, I can say, or the prohibition, who, and the work, I can see, as in Toronto, Bola Obono, and 100% fit, Nemo, I do say, Oye soja ni jina hono kuma ni main. Enti no guswa wa kensi na zinyemu. So kase na huwa di SCPD ya. 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Enfama ono declan rice. Na Daniel Gaspar. Goalkeepers trainer. Edima omain Ghana. Ono so edin sam atujwa. Efa goalkeepers ha. 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Na ye bisane se. Senchofu bisane se. Ahubwa obwa buwa no. Saying that Econ England for my men on between Afaso, aha, or my Ghana, Adin.
7: England's going to be a different team than Croatia, so we have to make sure that we do our analysis, we find out their dangerous players or attacking patterns, and we incorporate that into our training session. Obviously, England is one of the best teams in the world. They have a certain characteristics and style of play, and we're exposing our goalkeepers to those conditions. And we're preparing our goalkeepers not only for the timing of catching, but boxing, but also the physical challenge that they're going to be exposed to. So I have no doubt in my mind that our goalkeepers are prepared for all the conditions that they're going to be exposed against England.
5: We any ensema aye goalkeeper trainer Daniel Gaspar 82 Jarenochi and Anzonjo for Ebisari Atizigi and a Opraye Ghana Kensi Dikane Panama no na hokeka etesen.
7: We're extremely happy with his progress. It's day by day. Obviously, this is a medical issue. It's an issue also collaborated with head coach Carlos Queiroz. And so we'll take it session by session. But we're optimistic with his progress. And the decision will be made at the right time, at the right moment. But one thing for sure, we always stress that it's team above individual. So any decision that we make, it's in the best interest of the team.
5: Peace FM. Name Chan in Chem Potokas and in Cheman is Osigoki Paroguswa. Na decision won't be take Biano, the Babu Timno, and the best Atizigi Mutona, or the man of them, send one tonoswa, and Yan and Quan acquire and to be full for a bit me about them, na Wabwa, na Nesome, a cat on your beside, and some of course say, na and no one to towards Senosu Timno, Bibia Ekosuye, na Ojidi said, Tima Ghana Diacono, quality woman to decision won't be take Biano, a Babua or my Ghana.
7: To be part of the Ghana national team, I feel the love from the people. Our players feel the support of the people. And I know and have no reservation that we will do everything to the best of our ability to bring joy and happiness to the Ghanaian people. Up to this point, they've been extremely supportive, great fans. They bring a certain energy, a certain vibe, and I think the players feed off of that. So just keep giving us that support. Keep believing in the Ghana national team because we're going to fight for you. We're going to do everything we can to give a positive result and to get into the next round. Peace FM.

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1: Hey, Team Doctor, the man, National Under 17 site. Waisu Ali Muhammad, a team manager. Nana Amo Prempe Mensa, a physiotherapist. Prince Charles Anochi, a mazua. Francis Ofori, a Kate officer. Na Abbas AJ Grant, a video analyst. Eddie Amanda 17. Say, Prosper Nati Ogu, one year head coach, M. Farmer Black Star Less of Ghana Under 17 Bill. We in a communica GFE, Eddie Abetuja.
2: Okay, yes, sir, and I say, yeah, for work up, you soon say, born no quen him, Timidia, so mobaya, and yes, she demum, yen to tell you to the ampia or my bobunyano. Yen for work up, you who say, there are mine bitty say, could I saw, and he keep bed moyeno, yea, catch it, a credit or catcher on one.
1: No one does it keep bed, almost say, Unition's cap could
3: you want. He's
2: in tea, yen she. 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
1: Mammy, a birthday wish we ma obed or like was say happy 10th birthday to you, Abigail, a queer Adom to Tua of the Republic Academy, from your sweet mom Gladys and big sister Mandy and the entire family. We love you, Abigail. And now she also say, or Bema can was say Nukuno and then Nukuno birthday. Now, or say happy birthday to my husband, Lieutenant Colonel Ampon of 2BN Takrade from your wife, Sheila of Bema Camp. On also the other by no, Mr. Nim.
2: But I'm chairman with Mr. Oche Jackson or Takwa Anopay. On some morning shows with UTV. I'm seeing on some BC, Mammy Bubumu or Hoka Krana. But you are chairman of Pes, my Mr. Oche Jackson. Anopay, Michio, Sansona, Erica Fram, USA, Anopay, also a chair. Midi, Eddie, and Nim Ado, Yenya Penny Danko, Queer Boy, and your copium or no comment to Baba, Yami Ado, my channel, which Pepper, you better than in camp. Say or the commentary every a year USA Eddie Eba NS Bruce Smith Kwabra Adachine Amwabe Bongo Di Farah
3: and
2: Akusa Ponsa Kodi Edi Asida Emma Numa Kwa Omoso Yasin Lawson Eba Center Omo Ebwayama a ye commentary Sansuna KK Pipra roofing sheet dia wa almost said almost smooth fix auto limited almost wakano obene kama Eddie amount almost so yedaumu asse ena afi blue jeans energy drink. 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Almost here, the Asida Mona Vitamilk, a Bianian Casa, almost so boa, am I the commentary at the Ebremo, Elmusia, Yami Adoma, Ere, you'll be a work up, no, it about it also, Amamo.
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6: Well, you show what say, or bear a bank on your mouth. Maybe, when you dash, what yaba. Now, by now, you say on your bank on your name, or bear a consuming inquire. And then I saw your emono, lemon, no quan, say, now, not a pan or the bayon kind of faculty. 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
1: Lavose and 100 tomato mix. Yeah, better. Yeah, you want Ghana City and the Boa Happy Sunshine Education.
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3: Ente Kai say, a baby a better Lavose and 100 tomato mix. No. Yeah, you want Ghana City and the Boa Happy Sunshine Education. Edumedie. Lavose tomato mix. Love day inside. 100 tomato mix. The chef's choice.
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15: 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E wo North Kanashia. 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

0: 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Eshaka Crown, CBG, we stand with you. Medo ko perfect man, abubuano, perfect man, ane a ready to wear clothing store. Na one more a war and tadia kama, a free medium, koko C3X. And our 3XL. 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Amen Scientific Herbal and Alternative Medical Hospital Allahu Shafi Unyame Kwani ya risafu wa inshallah ayarisani beba o. 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Amen Scientific Herbal and Alternative Medical Hospital C. Allahu Shafi, Unyame, One Yarisafu. Gino Hot Pepper Powder, was it truly hot? 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Ano pay G money or say give yourself more. G money or say sikane die. 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Wo send sikate to your bills. Wo to airtime wo ji sika. Every word of ho. We everyday expenses no. Sir, aye G money swa, ye shada ye maunti, e maniema double ho, convenient pa. E mugu, G money, e boa, aye stress if you suma dan dan si kanen intem. Kai say, e *488#, *488#, anansu, download the G money app no ene. 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Kafam wa chimota old station obren traffic light no. 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I was a four way do just so your baby drew ship house. I say, I know I can see any average of four air to us. 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
5: 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To learn more or to enroll in the PSP and PCI preparation program, call or WhatsApp us on 024-578-9071. 024-578-9071. Shine your eye when you receive urgent emails or messages about your bank account. Fraudsters create fake websites that look exactly like your bank's same logo, same colors, same design. They may send you a link asking you to verify your bank details or risk losing access to your account. Once you enter your information, they can take over and take control of your account. Before you click, check the link carefully. Some fake links may appear genuine at first glance, but certain slight differences may exist, such as extra letters, missing letters, or numbers replacing words. Others may use long, confusing web addresses or shortened links that hide the real website. Never click suspicious links. Instead, quickly visit your bank's official website for information or contact the bank directly using its phone number. Shine your eye, spot the fraud, stop the fraud. This is brought to you by the Ghana Association of Banks. Your child deserves more than just a school. At Penfield School at Oyarefa, we've been building confident, capable learners for the past 16 years. We go day and boarding school, running from creche through senior high school. Now, our unique hybrid curriculum combines Ghana's GES syllables, that is BEC and WASI, with Cambridge Checkpoint IGCSE and A level. 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Penfield School, more than a school, a lunch bar. Ano pe me papa wa? Reverend Professor Joseph Osafuedu.
2: Oi, another classic. Rap Father Neil.
5: Oh no, best stress. I do as I'm saying. We meow. Hey, bro, questions. Mode one day may be lines. Now I'm more prof. Actually, my dear, mode mumanka. Now the moon send me a message. You are prof. Actually, my dear, debia. I answer the questions. No. So once again, happy Father's Day, Reverend Professor Joseph Osafuedu. I'm proud to call you a father. Prof.
6: Oh, Nana.
5: Prof.
6: Nah, just hey. May I some see here?
5: It's a problem, may come across.
6: And no, may a special edition be on TikTok for fathers. No, sir, Nana, mema challenges in life. Yeah, I am Kuma, I tell you. Ubinyan Kropfoa, Womo, Eka, oh, Nabema, dear, so we are dead, Bema, dear, say, on my gray and your
5: Bema, soon.
6: Ain't you know a conversation, dear, Yenta, and have it. Oye obey man be our faith leader. Because one day me one of my members beside me the pastor ya obufu. They are usu. They are asama yo ya. And I say, ah, na Yesu Kristo. Na me misu ana ede. And she was surprised. Because of a tradition be ya projected to our members. The phrase man of God. Na me catch and propose that is the man first before the of God. The man first before the of God. Tinipano. Tiname ye the church and conform be about the code, the masculine code. Ni maybe a SSU say you know a ma say nianum say you don't know se busia four. Then niema ye dear to mema swa mema ebre. And I'm gonna say four times men are four times more likely to kill themselves than women. And to one be prano, one be kuno, one be senabrabo. They are four times more likely to kill themselves more than women. And Tiama Mema Enche, no mu. Na a idea be a hagene. One in the panel, if he or brassy or conanim, Obuanus Wajao, acquainting fee, no uko. Mema engaging very risky behaviors, a Mema and court checkup. Na a man also being here, my goodness, say, they man is so quiet for no. Now we Janice, it is over here. Sorry, here, and near ma, mema, ne, near ma, or femur. Oh, only say, Nana and Quee, ain't he Michel da pass it? Now, Chinino, Oma, I am following on TikTok live. No. May serialize it. Presentations be. Namaka mema wasam. Namaka niema iku memantem. Maka niema ibit miya ye ediabwa ye mema. Asafo ye kronum ye mambema. Ye nyanamu mema. Ye ejumampen yinfom mema. Men are leaders. Naso niema etuomu all around the world. Nana me he dite bi na echese. Globally, men are getting lonelier. They are withdrawing. They are not talking. Men are running away from responsibilities. And part of the reasons why they are running away now is because there is too much pressure on men. They may be able to be irresponsible because one more pressure, no, one more to be on how to manage it. And I'm going to be free fee. Like Elijah, who ran away when Jezebel threatened him. And maybe be a judge in every fee. A be a free more alias. And now, if you saw her, they would take to drinking. Well, Ben Nom and Sanisa, if you say, and Queen Emmanuel.
7: Say, any coping strategy.
6: Exactly. And in Sanadia, what Bokumsa, Bukrono Quasaros, you or the fair appetite. That's how addiction begins. And the mental health, Nana, a serious issue. So, what's your, unlike a man, Nana, a mema, if he has here, say, we'll be in command. Nana, say, be a high depressor. We'll be one, say, Nana, if he has here, or no, no, unlike a buy, be a buy depressor, because it's a big brain, if you soon hear the mema, they mask their depression. Almost check how come to be good so. Now, can come to be back on any abo fool. And they may bo a full intent. Now I will draw on home. And not nephew will be an effie fee. Want nephew in your he overwork or no woman the juma will ruin woman the juma from a genina. Reckless behaviors and the alcohol, nina risk and escape mask in the ocean. And if a physical complaint, the chiame ya, me bushishime, yame ya, chronic pain, body. You know, or to say, be and queen. And I've had a busy alexithymia. Mema, how to express how they are feeling. Obviously, I'm saying today, pa na yawa.
7: And no, even menyareso mentiapo. Bro, menyareso mentiapo. Now, oh, catch the wine. Now, oh, catch the wine. Now, I dare, bro.
6: And then, we don't pay attention to fathers. We demand so much from fathers, but we don't pay attention to support them. And then ejebia otime anopay me free asie free me amikuru hene ekusi ako brempon sasre ku die ah o free o enum enum ma hene eno apanfo nyina nyenye. Men are happy Father's Day. And as I open on Henia, or your brantia, not to say, Ninsusu in the vision, at the Hopana, Chichri, and Numaya, I think, Kusiako, Unyabi, Chesa, Wabinakasa, Nedano, Unse, or me, Kwame Krabet, and Happy Dinko. Kusiako, Memawo, Happy Father's Day, Oyina Yeja. We are King Solomon of Enum. Mas nyanye on kaso ni abompae de enuama de ande ofi ase choose why ni iwo sonso a e de sonso so a na na me de afa Hebrew we are Hebrew
7: we de wa dodge me kra
6: we are Hebrew Hebrew kasaro e de we so a enuama enum de ka na me ne ka na nye na na na me teacher ni bi was my bond ni e fa no teacher je or a 70 plus one the chair my dear one a discover
7: who teach any away student
6: hey teach any back
7: this is
6: it my grandfather you know
7: who's that this is why older person away student
6: and teacher J

0: July 4th, 2026, the 250th anniversary of American independence. The Great American State Fair becomes the center of it all. 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
1: Different. Now, some of them are very careful. One person ni wechi no, beribia basa na sebiya bisi, and toka bisi. 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Na meja. My father was a polygamous man before he got born again. Nti, he go ahuru. But there was something about my father. Ana, wakanye ni na bumbu. Maybe na mi ni na meka se, mi na mu ni na we from the same mother. Because the way they were referring to my mom was the last wife. The way they were referring to, just say, oh, my view, and I'm the last of all of them from all the other women. But I never saw this rivalry. Obia, dear, my Jubia, Kakara, we did any, yes, we did any, simple. Now, major, and in Beria, the internal. Nana, and I met my me brother Penny be na yere or me half brother na yere friend me na ba e so for na se mama meneka no na interest o se Kwame wo papa e we all the team mani mbere obi ya de ya ni mbere mani mbere minu ya bi se ya ma bi none of us se bi ya minu ya bi every mu na ya pay ya e me man ya sorry. Hey, young prince. Hey, Mumfa. Young chef, you mean young chef? Hey, Natalia, what? Hey, debit. We never were raised like that. But when major, I mean, you say, "Sani, we be on penny." Tia ni mero biari. Minu ni mbere. Minu mbere ni. Minu ya seven. Eto from on that. Nana, think of what I'm thinking. I'm thinking of securing the yirene nema. That's the kind of father we had. Aton nena o dying tena. Me yenu yanu yakoa yani ni ejapare se edan edan wo he momfare debi we are thinking about the yere no ene ne ma no then wo ho a e be yedi abo mo. That's the kind of family I come from. But obedient sir e be any time ten kurano yinyine no the father must be the rallying force eje bi awaware e ma mienu miensan yana no as say we are the rallying force, the epicenter of unity. I want you more calm, obey, and then I said, "I'm not more Ghana." Let me be brave and worry me. No, I'm no. Then we say side checkism. And the old Papa, but I say side cookism also. And then you know, maybe I worry and also, or name mommy, you know, and say, "I worry, I want to declare in the mama." And then as I say, Jano, I can come on boom. Now me in my family, many are more crying, na, or more maybe come. So we share. The way your money is a cambum, a money a penny a cambum, not one or more, a see a handle on my effeke. And the minimum set, mini a bia and top. Now a man should be here, yet just a cow had a bit. So the father, any a woof a woman, a ma a woman, a warrant for my woman, a yellow woman, nana, they have a major role to play. They can decide to make a mess of Papa no niwechi. And then they can also talk to your master. Listen, the legacy of your father must not be tainted. Mommy and fa if finin kekebi and kamaja. Nani ya wasi ye ye no. Ye ye. Nani chi. Eye boko. Nana. These are some of the reasons.
2: Okay. So, yen san she, especially a kwada if we the same mother. Sir rivalry no, and also a warm tobacco for my men can say, Minianum, but inform you, no, so Abeka means Sir Oasia, Yenomo, Ebedi, and Como, Honorable Joseph Azuma, Adansia Krufum, Rashebi Jenny, Enna Kofi Tuntu, and so so Oasi, but is there a young Cocranem Rabre?
1: Yes, yes, manager.
2: Oh, my,
1: oh, we have come up
2: with a nice gentleman. It's a year, Prof, the Ayana, if we, if you are

0: no na yire ba akope wa ngo nchen kone sa oba na na wo ye to de mazi bia nkwala na ye nan omuye num omuye nsia na maame ba ko papa ma ko ba ko manual rivalry e da obuntem enu sia na dia
1: na na enu no ye enu three things it very ba
0: okay
1: the big kind no eh ye sheer jealousy ni bere
0: okay
1: on enipa suno say when you constantly compare yourself with others, say we will be at the piano, what do you want to talk or fail for? Say, we are yes, no, we are not going to be a and to all the effect of low self esteem or self low self image, so you will see whom and queer, and any blue round where it's in psychological science. A bribia will be a bishop, be a nana. One ni ni mujidi biyano o ni bere fo se wanjani hu ya ni bere e be famo because e ya na self esteem the image of woman ho obu a woman ho se wujidi se wo biribi a esombo your self worth is not measured by the comparison you engage with others se de wo si bu ho no enye won a wore toto one who never my own say, Ubu, Namu, Ubu, for who you are. Nana, when you bribe, you trust our dear. The first one, sheer jealousy. Many breno, because, main woman, any one. And there to me, no, deficiencies of Nema Wuni. Once a cranny or a be a Moses Swamoko school, Namusianian. Osiongos was Yonko school. Osiadma, Osiadma. What nickel to it, no 3 times or drop a. What nickel school 4 times or drop a. Or a certain exams, meaning I just say, why not doing this on no? One she shall not bear a boda. Now, obia, one she shall not bear a bobia, our brain. O co animono. Now, a fey, baby tall, so say, when bubrapa. No one bubra pentino when you bring off. So when you become deficient in the resources of life, and the man who ni na who ni na who ni say ebi mo wano, eno so edisa adiano ediba. Ni atosu mi ensano, nana eye significant others who destroy your thoughts and baronia. Omo ngwana so afrewo, eh nana. 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Now, say, why are you being so far? Obey who say, oh, my man, nobody said, be one better than I dream, or more quiet walk. And here was a woman, Yansa, and some phone put up on the door. So, what can you do to bring your brother to Nana Macam? I will put down, you say. One of the most powerful attributes in the universe, and one of the most powerful elements in human life, Nana, a relationship. The reason is that man was made from a community. Onyankopon can say, let us. So a community created man. Nyame basakura nebunipa. God is a community. Number two, man was made for a relationship. Genesis 2 verse 18. It is not good for the man to be alone. And sase onipa nankotina se. And he said, nipa enkubet miye bubra. Anka nyame anfa iba maka Adam. So man is made, number one, from a relationship. Number two, man is made for a relationship. And number three, relationships have impact on human's life. In Ketamundiye, I want to say, Genesis 3. Wasi, no here, see, no. Ebra, woye, banana, nyameba, true mukono. Ofre Adam, no. Ti asimo wakai. Uwa, he was yomete, wankana wobana, ena wobana, ame hunsa me dadeja, ente me pe, brod me duya katame ho. And we'll say, brother, my home, I don't have a time now. Now, one I can't say what that is, yeah. We'll say, where the
0: na me ka se enni ni wa kodi na.
1: Wo se oba na.
0: Anya me na oba na.
1: Nana, that phrase, the woman you give me, is metaphorical. It speaks of relationship. So oba ni ni wa, what will happen? He would have blamed the snake. Mm-hmm. And not a serpent. It still speaks of a relationship. And kitangudie has impact. Now study the saying Harvard, HSA, it's about almost 80 years study. HSA, na the most powerful element in human life, and yesika, and your education, nana, and your dying, and yes, what being, and yes, just say washia, why be my washi? John C. Maxwell say, people don't care how much you know until they know how much you care. What they found out was a relationship. And get out. It is a way of banyan safwa. And sese woman when you mean to say a quem biaso for the sanctity of the legacy of your parent. What do you say? Obi kure ka se mina o se wa jina kura badira. Make sure you hold the things together because nana they are open when you know. Who will you live for? Oma. None of those things will be for you. Hey, life is a mystery. They are not a unit. They are not a say, yeah, queen, me, you, bring your idea. It's a lie. Angelia. Messi, me, kai pass, and make that one. And the men are meant to make good stay, you see. Nana? Obia, be jet your work at home. Whatever you have is not for you. May catch your beauty be a me waka, me wa die, me was say, and ya wo de
0: me wa bemu me
1: kai
0: me opposition.
1: Oh kai Nana, everything will change. And near me niho, things are never permanent. Ube who understand near my son. Na near my dame. And as I saw be a de tona vinimu say. Obra and tisedi ya yuhuno. And near my son. And near media dani ya dani. Na udi nyansa nantia uni jimi Asia.
0: Kabib.
1: Nana,
0: papa.
1: Udi nyansa nantia uni jimi Asia. Every say nyansa na wadnamuti jimi wetels in front of you. 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
0: Epete
1: wetels it dies. 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Get it. 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Me say, Minkin, you know, so what the Nyansa Nantia only Jimmy Asia.
0: Prof, last one, and Sana, you recall other issues. So, sir, my main fawizo from biblical perspective, say,
1: yeah,
0: Jacob, only in your Esau.
1: That's right.
0: So, oh, my name, no, okay, be some here catcher and say, am I in you, no, that we am, and I almost pray. Bako ketwan ba bi dikese yan panino so ke kan sama mo ka che ni nyina no so no owo ye so sa na ba he nti eno so so e hwanfo mzo
1: we na cha sa we kanina ana we ya kanina ana everything reached a crescendo ewo Genesis I think mama he 36 when him say Sa seminar and 35. Sa seminar and na AC, you know. Finally, you ya Jacob, Ako, ne or Fanchen, or Padana Ram, or Cottenaho, a honey dad, and ne offer Laban, the so crumb for no, isn't Jacob Nangasa, or dad, and one change in his salary 10 times. Finally, I ran to the Jani Fifi.
0: It was who says Oko.
1: And what time one who attacked him? Yameka just said, don't. Dinachi. And he will go to our work on an otis say. He wanted a lab lab on the dear one in Okram, a year and number of Frank Tinkitin otis say. Ninia Isoa, maybe 20 years ago, wodaadaa no no wɔde nnipa ahanan mmarima ɛbɛhyia no nana just imagine what will happen if sɛ kama bɔne a woyɛɛ no afei ne ɛhyia wo ɛnti neyam hyehye no ɛna ɔbɔ mpaeɛ asɛm no started from Genesis 27 I think so wɔbɔ mpaeɛ awurade humɔbɔ na as a strategist deɛ ɔyɛɛ ne sɛ wɔkyekyɛɛ n'abusua mu na hwɛde ɔyɛ
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2: Genesis
1: 32
2: Genesis chapter 32
1: aye.
2: Just a minute prof Genesis 32
1: from the verse number 3
2: okay. Then Jacob sent messengers before him to Esau his brother in the land of Seir the country of Edom
1: okay
2: and he commanded them saying speak thus to my lord Esau thus your servant Jacob says I have dwelt in with Laban and stayed there until now
1: okay
2: I have oxen donkeys flocks and male and female servants and I have sent to tell my lord that
1: offer Esau my lord
2: that I may find favor in your sight
1: that's the point and ti eyan pase onyame ka kire eh ma me say amai me no no
2: but prof here verse 6 no say then the messengers returned to Jacob saying we came to your brother Esau and he also is coming to meet you and 400 men are with him So Jacob was greatly afraid and distressed, and he divided the people that were with him, and the flocks, and the herds, and the camels, into two companies.
1: Exactly. And he finally, the Bia had reached a crescendo. 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
2: Genesis 33
1: verse 1 can I
2: okay just a minute Genesis 33 verse 1
1: yeah, can I up to 4 up to 5 okay.
2: Now Jacob lifted his eyes and looked and there Esau was coming
1: now on turn now Esau with 400 men and we are armed to the teeth awoba
2: and with him were 400 men so he divided the children among Leah Rachel and two maid servants.
1: Okay.
2: And he put the maid servants and their children in front. Leah and her children behind.
1: And
2: Rachel and Joseph last.
1: Uh-huh.
2: Then he crossed over before them and bowed himself to the ground 7 times until he came near to his brother. But Esau ran to meet him.
1: This is payback time.
2: Mm. And embraced him and fell on his neck and kissed him and they wept.
1: No, that's the point. This is where wisdom is. Why am I bonnie abitum? Why Jim a Japalia? Why Jim and you and yum? Why sissy me? My bread. Ya can't say my gummies to say. My bread on his my bread and swamp. May the nipper hannah ebishiano. Or send me to 10 minutes. Or send me cinema. Or send me sending it. But none of the old kind in Yano. One in America, Esau. Who met him? Esau. Who embraced him? Esau. Who fell on his neck? Esau. Who kissed him? Esau. Tiayane Boneno embraced forgiveness. That's the same thing that Joseph did. Oh, Genesis.
2: To his brothers, yeah.
1: Yes. Sir. And something can start off from nowhere. Choices are in our hands to make. Nyamewe. Adibia ya kenguye so say beye. Obeko. Obey a penny, obey a sign, and fire and sign, shame me from. Near has to say, when you're money or kind and brim. Abrante had every justification. Say, obetinia Jacob money, because of can say, why Jimmy Penny, and was a ginchin. A brave by magic, you are, you bene, you know, metinemini, or kind. And you can say, someone or kind, you know, and get a hope. Ah, and net, and they pay back. May to any fielding party be a for say, Nana. So who say, Sabi Jimmy Eba, Fenyasa Shiano. Embrace ignorance with wisdom. Fa Nimdia Shia, and Nimhom. Na Niniano Antimene, one piano, one sino. He lifted his eyes and saw the women and children who beside him saying, who are these with you? Osi oja mini we ni de onyankopon e de amame. Ena oche ne niema. Nanso wanye he bow down before Esau. Na after no omunyina is a pretty call. As wiemu a moja enwie ngo. So there is the possibility say yehunu ya sunday yehunu bi. Nana, yes, a man, so now. So, as in your mother could.
2: Oh, Munia Mabasabasa.
1: But I could talk to him one venture a moment. Or say, I'll take care of you. I'll feed you. You will not want. Joseph died soon in the say, Dache, we number you soon as an instrument. Eddie Abuanimian. He saved that vision. And he can say, every be anana, you can be a vessel that God can use to achieve any purpose. And he reached a crescendo. Say, Abrantine had the chance to destroy, but he chose forgiveness. And this is where the story ended. He didn't kill him. One guy had quite a better name in ya, when Kuno, when Seno, when Sisino, when Bruna, and Jenny, you know, and Jacob took the blessing at the time he had nothing. But this is the time he had everything he would have lost. He took it at the time, won he? All cross a brook, no say, Rade, may the staff in a cross with only a staff. So, Bomena Mekoba, you may be a may so a pupendu the amount. Say, Bupendu no, and all Uncle Bishiano. Well, Benjamin, you say, Kuakam. But he chose the right path. And me too be a with him before. That's be your bonnet. So be do bonnet. So only be in Temushi, be them say. No. You have the power today to make the amends. My true article be on my Facebook wall. Me say, do not weaponize it. Let it end with you. The we are here, we'll be trembling. We'll be on going my Facebook wall. The person last week. Person last week.
2: From weaponize. Oh, Facebook account.
1: Professor, you're supposed to suffer. Anna, you're supposed to suffer. And to be said, we'll be on going. Sir, we'll be here, we'll be here. Man, you see, I'm going to catch a minute. And before the end is for say. Dabene Rebecca said we die eye ye ntwaso. It's been a vendetta of one thing to the other.
0: And as I over told me now, over for me penny.
1: There you are. So we don't go forward.
0: Say yeah, for now and come.
1: We don't go forward.
0: Now we are near the over.
1: Now we don't go forward. Something must end with us.
0: Do the president na me me ni binu ano uzi zime.
1: Anya, you become nana obia waji generation ejina. Wama boribi, you did not transmit it. You were not a transformer to transmit boribia. A free the past. What we say one money ban worry I beni because I beni edini bani 7-10 years ago. What is wrong with you? We must move forward in life. Something must end with you. And say we will be a boni biya koso and from subiya koso at the boni biya koso biya. Let it end with you. Don't weaponize your head. Hey, major nana, aye kukufu, the council. Oyon kwako she mini na about 50 acres. My father told me, maybe 12 years. I said, Kwame, I chose to let the story end with me. Because he could have obeyed me as same journey. After that tribe, I mean, boom, but he chose to let it end with him. Oh, free war, and a baby crew to come and farm staples, a bro, banche, and no ma, a demi cool school, and everything. So let something negative, something very traumatic, something evil, adibia uncle, you know. Mumma and with us. We should stop this Tabia Baiba and almost ye into yen so ye be ye. As I say be to me Jina say a ye sene me baba mini a penny can see Prat Becker Alabraka ye
0: nya show down
1: ye ma bribi let something end with you. Na yen create a new generation. Nana that is how wisdom looks like.
2: All parents have a special kind of love for one of their kids. Some try to be fair to all, but most of the time, the other kids see that. It is up to parents to assure all kids of their love and support to prevent such rivalry. These may even be kids from the same woman, especially kids who are obedient to their parents and a greater part of their love. Prof is right. Both parents should rally the children around to promote unity. And when parents start comparing them, it begins to generate something else.
1: Great point, Professor.
2: Maybell, OT.
1: Oh, Buedi. May I mean here? Prof.
2: Okay. All right. Bajamode. Prof. I think we ever said that we didn't come up in why. Na comments na eba na ya. Me kase mi komwa. I COVID on to ne honorable as mumu nye bin can help mumene. Another great example of what Prof is saying is when David had the power to avenge the wrongs against him by Saul, but he chose not to kill Saul.
1: That's right.
2: Great discussions this morning on Kukruku, Kwekwe Santi Krobia, Ghana Water Company Limited or Wabi Treatment Plan. Kweku, that's it. Now I can say, seriously, Prof is speaking to me.
1: Oh.
2: Mate, me das.
1: What do you mean?
2: Prof, me debesi.
1: What pass on me?
2: I have kwamo. Me debesi here, Prof, I have kwamo. Anyway, me das. Pa, Prof. Na, ya besa e din komo yi.
1: Pa.
2: Kobi.
3: Oh.
2: Maje.
3: Ah, me jusu.
2: Na, what is it?
3: Boko.
2: Akwa abansu su. If you know a man, you kumu boko odi e.
3: Oh, nyame adom boko.
2: Kede
3: radio say. Anopai the only profs why ya ne ye. 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Sane e chichire oman. 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Na oman adie ba kwa ye moye humode ni say. We are always quick to blame somebody for something. Ghana and Kwana yen pe krono si ebo krono. We don't like corruption. But they be a corruption. Too bizarre when say corruption is free. If we a fee mua a free ban. Any nyini be ye de be ye. Many minu ye zuma. If we fee mu. If we shiku mu. If we abusu mu.
2: If we are sorry.
3: If we are sorry. If we are sorry mu. And son ye be ya manyofo. Me ye wo mi wo si pe bukru. Oba sipe bukru mu baby de South Africa. ho na me papa ewo me me nyine wo bookroom station be bia budo te me ne ne ma eni ni ye me call me menda akwahwefo asori ewo sipe bookroom ansa na me ko america akotena ho akwa school akoye bi enti who I am ansa na me betena ha se politician eye niema bibri ne kikabu mu ansa na ye behu kofuto to the politician. You cannot skip all of that and come and focus on Kofi Tonto the politician.
1: Right.
3: A lot, me su ne me bino, were shaped by my family, my siblings, my friends, my community, my church, my school. Inti semenya.
1: That is all those systems.
3: You can't just jump everything and just come and say MPP tina menye. And for me, the lack of identification of our problems is why we can't seem to solve the problems that we have. But I mean, yeah, so person who Ghana problems are home. Shadafa plane to say the Uku Kumasen and I woke up with you. Netina window, Neshafum. You see one glaring thing. Omaya Dahwa. You. And near me, ye marco marco nitrium, but they are canyon eye chaos. Would they are thou cookman's and thou bank crying? Hey, Ghana, the hot tatrata. You see chaos all over. Now, the semblance of excellence, no, a tritrium baku baku. The air catcher only say it's a representation of our mind. So, my way, mono, sebe, and brasimo. Adwene anka ye de chichire oman no doduo na ni nipa no doduo na no we are on the respectfully I want to be very careful in choosing my words but me who say me ka say ye ye abone fo ne dosu sin papa no but that is what the picture shows because ye de adwene na chichire oman ye de adwene na chichire kro e di say who say kro ni guho now who chaos a e adwene bi na ye den
2: church.
3: The same way I go America, I go Barcelona, I go other countries. Who say the system? Uti we na no who say Omaya Amerika landing we dey be here juma. E we na be kan chiro. Uti obun say Omaya no ye channel line demu kama kama kama kama kama. Ye twitwa flowers so kama kama kama kama kama. Uti mu say demarcation ye juma kama kama kama. Enti wo landi kro no who say master had there. Why are careful our son Beshi? I didn't think I make a win. It comes back to the me papa a can ye and no pay. The unit of a society is the family. Inti a hona chimatono a shasi free. Inti se Ghana yanko back to looking at the unit of the family. Na yan share. Chimato no baby free na ya so anwa. Meni minia Azuma. There's very little we can do. Very little.
2: But me da say.
3: Enti ye best re nuanom ajoa ne ni nuanom. 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Na Uncle Fa will really be an eddy, Emma. Name de Manusim. The greatest gift any human being can have. It's your family. It is the greatest gift. 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Say unfree busunya pemu a na ho say we asimo tena ya ba. I'm telling you. Say when free abusunya pemu a prof e betimi adu achi a kopem ada ya do be chef from. I'm telling you. If ada ya do be chef from say nya abusunya pa where ye kra be basa. I'm telling you. Coming from a good family, it is the greatest gift. enti e be stress say omom kan busua because it is the only gift you have ukunu be ba ko oyire be ba ko namfo be ba ko the only gift you have is your 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
0: so medase King Edward the Slave Prof Minia Penny King Edward awo Hello FM Kumasi o se much respect to you
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4: adum bia so yeso mamencia prof
0: what are the emusun kakre bi anka meka te da obesi no ebe yira e yira so
1: papa papa anana
4: I see
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4: wa papa ma
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4: ta da base ni me fa wa be ka che ni se be ba peace fm mo bona ba
1: ba
4: the se ne misitu aka no nti e body din wa ye ye
1: anza aka ka ka gam
4: Your man is free advertising you.
1: Oh,
4: I saw the
0: Mama kwai bodidi. Mama kwai ta dey na fe bodidi.
4: That's it. So,
0: your friend is saying.
4: Patrick.
0: Your friend is saying or we hinfa.
4: Or was Pintus.
0: Oh, okay.
1: Okay.
4: Was Pintus.
0: Okay. But it is just to promote his business.
4: I mean, they no cranny am any money. Men na your business be 3 months.
0: It's only in the shop program.
1: Okay.
4: Men me dey you.
0: Normal.
4: me fa ho ba djuma coffee da bia ntimi
0: do but I have been in why
4: and for the last 4 months onwa o mo onwa na have me
0: why are
4: they my bebre but
3: I never remember
4: the di enshada enkabi
0: why are they
4: also busa ni di
0: why are they pa
4: my men na prof memo na baso medanase na benda menu ya coffee so ase coffee menene shia na se wako otukwa wan kame back with thought there be na 2-3 days we am say na ye Asia aha but that we coffee to kwaya wan kan je ni ezuma no so dem say ezuma na ye coffee so ye me no na ye
0: Friday bones
4: yes me better na ha me tie prof no na me sue ade be be say na me no coffee kan ye nyada bia na achinye debate on political issues if he's a non topical issues near the idea of family values, ethics, beliefs, you know, the culture. Yeah, there, then you can say you're too nasty. But maybe a nay or my new call. Me, Emma, can say your attention calls of papa. You see, I'm going to be first one. You're spending more time talking about politics and political related issues on all radio stations, TV stations and the rest. You know time kakra bi. E de massa ani amana na e band you together. E no nanka uhwemu a ka ye stick it with ni ye ni ya. Ka se ni yesi bre kra no ke bi anka gem besa.
0: Na mo ba kwai.
4: E bi nso nye yenya o. E bi ye mo a mo detect piece ni ma ye.
0: Saun.
4: Seven said you serve in prayer with the greatest respect. Me inform the topics in court, TV and radio station and that. Me dem ya monyoni. And ya buy ya beto prof working. Yen su ye ka bi. And don't take it for granted, sir. We shouldn't take it for granted. Politicians your followers pa.
1: That's right.
4: With the greatest respect, e bia prof nkwa ba or the followers on beti. But at the moment ye woko fi wa ha menso mi wa ha na ye ba e bia ye oni po mudi ko fi achi nto bunso beti we beti nti bibi sa na time bia de ba ku bia ye den
0: afam
4: e di atutum because my ya wa about 71% Christians and 19% Muslims na ye very indisciplined. 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
2: ana fa ne se wan nya kra wo mun kron a wo mo sum nya me.
4: Yes, yes, yes. Yes. Mm. Christ only the American say, mm. But you can't make the about 90%. We need to do be a sum yankopon. Yamichra who need ye or tre, bonia, a walk home say over Bokro, no be dear any idea. And he, what trust now? Why we have a busa say, ah, now dear, and I are so for no, any imam for no, or more train. Because your politicians, yeah, Sebi. A 4 year cashier die as we. You move to do an aqua, sorry. We politicians, we 10 be a moon 9. A qua, sorry, I'm more not be a papa power, sorry, dino. So I saw for anything, if you knew. A country was already demo was a say, Anna. You told me who are so for be on Babo and Tembekasa. But a young uncle was a. You 2 years, sorry, man of four, sorry, dino. Say Zuma ba sorry a presby. But only better now say a presby a crufuma. Dame bano. Say ye can sofo kasa. And you can so say ne me was sorry them who just be or catch me in ye. I told the beams I was ye to be fresh, eh? And I'm so qua sorry wa hunty. I was ye too for say one same quick away. I deal we

0: July 4th, 2026, the 250th anniversary of American independence. The Great American State Fair becomes the center of it all. 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And that night, the largest fireworks display in the history of the world. There's never been a July 4th like this one. There never will be again. 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Freedom 250, the Great American State Fair, July 4th.
1: No wonder. Pentecost for some dogs pass is here. Oh, man, I am a person who possesses nation. No,
2: possessing nation.
1: In terms of shaping the minds of the people, yeah, they're more. More, you might press before what
2: you know.
1: No, and for say, you been ya mental or
2: a change mindset,
3: but
1: yes,
3: honorable, and then
1: change, you know,
3: honorable Nico.
1: I saw for any man for any idea in a more than what you might.
3: Honorable Nico, just a second. Woman, if I do in Trump, I mean, be some question, be a majority in line with your working. As for Ghana, electricity company of Ghana, Adisha, a war police farms, yes, Ashala Jabebi, or for police farms. Almost your Omon Kaniano, a doombe 8 days in ye. 8 days, Omunya and Kaniada, Oma Fre ECG for a canchremo, but a honesty, Cape Coast for a say. ECG for one say, Omuntro official complaint. Mfamra Cape Coast ansana omotimi ababe yehu bibi ama omo enango twinie ashalaja police farms omo eda esumu a omo kania omo nyanya
1: ye farm na ntro mra
3: omo se residents no ntro official complaint mfamre omo ECG for no e omo head office of Cape Coast because omo se honi she Cape Coast
1: doesn't add up because se Wamuntro official complain ben a chance say yafa phone afre mo say asema si wa because minim say ECG any all the essential service providers omo emergency numbers complain units any idea say asema si a ye fresh so nti ye fro no ye catch us say the ECG wa ha ni a enye obi na ntro crack anya
3: I say we should make an official report
1: mo team operational team bi ebi wa mo emergency response team
3: maintenance team
1: whatever mo na mo so mo na mo ye official ye ka bibi official complaint today are they doubting that bibi si o hwa na
4: some
1: sanction letter you want letter no in on letter head the assemblyman announce one must
3: this o mun joro mo mun fa maybe video and pictorial video
1: well where your one sided information here were your team free say you see the 14 be can mean say BBC ah e wo me constituency what I do is I omo frame I also call the in charge meme no unfortunately me wo district me ansa ECG me ansa na manage me constituency very hectic because you have dunkwao cry central region omo manage some part any wo bo as e manage some part na wuni odu bia as e manage part nti meme kuta district ECG managers me ansa I say mu sia baby, depending on baby, I said, "Nasina, your best friend." But our friend, na and as I catch you, I'm friend. No, my friend, na omu tu nipa.
3: Eko,
1: man, eko. Anya, omu troll letter, and omu your official complaint. Mentiasi, ano dia mentiasi. And this omu tiye ya Peace FM dia, a very big platformer, cutting across the regions in the country and even beyond. Minim sa ba omu subi oye juma. Omu say under which district?
3: Omu say how under Cape Coast.
1: Cape Coast for Betty. Omu tu mwana mo.
3: Okay.
1: So, ano di amu tu? Amu was amu ko. Amu team na was amu ko na amu kore. No mu mu de report to break office. Say you call ye na ye biya transformer na se. 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Go we na mu ye na di. Information amu de amu amu keke say DSC ni.
3: Okay.
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3: Na o kambi bi anza na mi chwa obeka ya to aso.
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3: that comes to my question answer what to us that comes to my question
1: okay.

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1: what you say sani mani nyina
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0: Name Eli Mupa.
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0: Kristo ni moja ba TV bi ya.
1: Oh, ni ya yini nyina. And that near my Abeka wants a baby in Sujiri near the flooding near the flowers near the baby. Yeah, only so far. Yeah, it is a Ghana, you know, about 70% of Ghana are flooded.
0: Ah, now, Cape Coast, Nesamra boy, et me a flood there.
3: I am surprised.
0: Cape Coast, Nesamra boy,
1: any idea? Maybe constituency. Baby, a young mobida. Flood as you were. But it was anticipated.
0: Because Galano.
1: Why not?
0: Galano.
3: Okay.
1: Huh?
3: A creative.
1: Me say, O Maya Yachi Termini Akufi Kano. Yanfa politics in 2010. Yan Yaman Yofui. Ye Kahu. We played in there, not the Abapa, no, we have played the Akupus, I be you. Wa wa pa no so yeah yes sir is as a be plastic solution na ya ya take bold and pragmatic measures no me be ya mp en kru be ya mienu bi o ha me no manya issues enye bi bia o ene se galantia e ko so wo ye pese ye tu kwan nu ya kwan kra wo fa so akokrom nu kwa ye tu Because Kwabrani se meti ma fili baby. 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
0: Ye diverte. Ehoni yankanzi yetu.
1: Ye diverte kwa in.
0: Ehoni yankanzi yetu yedi.
1: Yedi. And wuna wu kwa kwa kwa ma wono. the sad aspect of it, man. When I woke up, Kwama Omono. Crowing in Abbot Mia Soretia.
3: Wow, Mom,
1: yes,
0: Saubaman will be an ego.
1: Uberman will be an ego, no, we did. And Tinipan Abbot Mia Fetchere Akuhun Ananum, and who boys are more hiding who cronum. I yet, you also hear more moon and ya jetum. You better level cross over this kind of young farmer. Oh, yeah, but. And yes, can I open? Ufi say because me dey at my come as say as a member of parliament. I was a meeting me jabibi. Near ka say ah because bra me a member of parliament me nam consons that me hu niam na yam say ah until you were leaders. Until na my baby leader there. Say na
0: in some shares here.
1: Oh, Charlie.
0: And there's all patch
1: o. O me pa me yeguso. Me jam me say. May you ready for the
0: debitio? Oh, see,
3: I am measured.
1: May you ready for the,
3: measure.
1: The consequences? You know,
0: debitio. So, I say, Tama now may leader. What now, who name of you are? Oh, say, at your leader. And now, where a leader? What he has here?
1: Yeah, Matifi, if I be asset. Matifi,
0: okay.
1: Be asset.
0: Okay. Matias here.
1: Dear Mekase, and yeah, you said, told me you're a leader. Send me who ye and I'm saying Matthias in Timmy Soma Cotia Tanadia. Then I have to say sorry to them. And until I say, may patch or say, my, and yes, be a pride and assessing. But we shouldn't have that fear of losing political power.
0: That's right.
1: Now you're entertaining the wrong thing.
0: I agree.
1: I know the consequences, but I am ready to fight them. At the end of the day, I always say, it's not the number of years
0: you stay in parliament
1: or terms, but the impact that I will make. May my agenda say, easy for me to win the seat. Yeah, I from seat. Because I'm in the party. Or my dad. But now, GDI, I'm going to say, may my family. Na ma hwese nya me beye maduma but eye me manisu adi hunu se meye de metimi bia se nipa kura mpem asemu a ena ochna omemu sa dia na meye na eye because my muha ye leaders ni bebre ye weak because of selfishness. Do no benya, or better not watch it. May you see, into no. So will be ya, dear, into mean can't chance your mother. Dear warrior, in you. Me, O per se, me won from him. But near money be awa. Yes, I dance in tea. I don't mind, make him a car. May you for organizer, or am you for au bois me pa. Only me organize. I'm meeting normal discovery. I could baby. I walk from. I will matter this. I could from a chill baby, Jimmy Nano. I won't be a galamsey. Yeah, organize our crime in this way. Galamsey that the banner saying, Mother, Miss Rebel. Moon in your man in your day. Everyone 10, 10, 10, 10. Yes, sir. Me the police for. In fact, matter this of penny or one a friend. I say, what is your money excavator? Be able to see how.
3: Oh,
1: may I want two calls now? Me who? Senka, a bear me, Fabi, because Omo na dem abe MP. Omo ya constituency executive. I call them to order. I am from America. And they know. We are still good. Banko many years ago, but I made sure, say, Omo yin ya mana flow with immediate effect. Obi o tiye me framing, country me, say, me boy. Bright Enin and Haruna Ibrahim. Me young flow. Me catch you, I say, no. Yen I have my woho. And I buy and say, in Jagal, I'm seeing here. Especially forest and in shoe. Once a mania calls a Hona Mokoye, you man, a bear affected. Kruno near sorrow. Maintenance, my money.
0: Hey, Reverend Jimmy's already.
1: Maintenance, mom. Now, Jimmy, baby, a da free. Jimmy, the best in corner. Jimmy, what do you know?
0: Wow.
1: More than 10 years, no, Mr. T. Jimmy. I have a horse.
0: Because some of them, you hello, FM, and I'm a boom one.
1: I have
0: a come up and you're clean.
1: Oh, mother.
0: Wow.
1: Mother. My. So, say ye jai politics. Say, be bia ye de beya mon yon se bi, na ye kasi ye beye de beye, nyami ni fi pa, de bia meka. Say, eto de bia wajwe ye o se, aje we free wun sa. 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I am not saying say power new, but nyame ne hwe nipa ebra so say ye timi kan okra na ye ye de ebetimi bia say ye be san rebuild the country no ye, because any time bia me metna plane mu free Kumasi 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minutes now land at times we share pa the way ya says as I see Ashanti eastern part of central western north hey Charlie I had him
0: Kobe
4: no ya man yourself. Send me the kind. I told of you, we need to do sober reflection. Na you didn't cry a mile. I'm on your seminary, maybe sometimes when the aura calls for it,
1: and the issue I was here, I said,
4: yeah, you have to follow the energy. And for me, and then no energy, by Uncle Mana, Prof. Adino. Calls for patriotic dialogue and sort of a homey discussion on how to build the unity of our society. Iti many many aya dream be brave. Once more I can once. Kwan be ni ebe faswa. Ebe tini a kun a bro be brave o mine. Na aya me dese wajia tu muse. Yeng galam se isem ni ede amanyo se. Because, look, maybe I may cancel Galamsey, no. Say what ya see, and now Ben Gouda, unfanya man yosem da. And I out. Peace FM mo ship house. See nya sasi see susu be mi ensa, and I na ya. Bet me aye 1 kilo or 2 kilos a week. Na order of our calculator na any calculation they had it. And let me check it good bo a kilo is about $140,000. And the honorable margin say we eat 2 kilos a week. That's $280,000. And I have times 4 ASN. $280,000 times 4 ASN. So I tell you, Nipa ni chum $1 million. This is Nipa no be catch them and say, and you know, say a friend say Jimmy.
0: Jimmy so.
4: Also, on for Jimmy so in China, on for 100 in Belgium. But it comes back to what our societies mean to us. Me, you know, America, a dear Bakua. Apart from everything, you will never be a normal for Niagara, Emwa, animals, and assassin, land, and then water bodies. In fact, in the order of succession, we'll be crack at them in America, Oba, Emma, Emkra, Emwa, and Zana Mema. You see, and then I prioritize it in our society. And then party here in Ghana. Now, what the emphasis galam saying to change? Now, me chira wa diye ba kuwa. E chere se Ghana has asi hun here. Landscaping, prof. Landscape. Se me si dai. Na me make sure say. How may design dine no home as I say, Kakre, da home, na baby, I may do your grass. And no cry, your problem, mine. And I know me who parks and garden for signboard. Na I hear parks and garden for signboard. Na teche na ye signboard na sema. Teche parks and garden no signboard. Ghana ho teche na ye signboard na sema.
0: When we be quite around about an hour.
4: I forgot which you know we na the best 2 phases.
0: Okay, I see.
4: So who busa was there? You see, say I'm solve what we are. The very unit of our society now. One solve what you can't build anything. You can't. Inti Ghana ha meti me to car. 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
0: Utriye ya.
4: E bi a north ho baby.
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4: Me ma farm kranza. 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
4: Okay. E bi a ina ho dia fine.
0: This but
4: the point is so when timiani yes ani man kitink it because a nation must come together from the building blocks. But blocks ni anyan kwa. Yeah, blocks are yetwa anyan kwa. 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And yes, I be kasa, kasa, kasa, kasa. 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I would say, rain, bibi, brofu, e de mean, huda.
0: Gawahina.
4: Rain, T-U-R-S. Kaswa Highway into 9. It's supposed to be 10th Kaswa Highway into 9. I didn't say. There was a minor error.
0: Okay. Okay. Mm.
4: Na mibusa me ho se Kaswa from Accra. Na wo ko Western Region. Na ya unya tra eye Malam Junction ho. In fact, Malam Junction ho kra. No say total filling station bi ho. Ni so ehun a.
0: Malam Junction right ho no.
4: Right.
0: E wo ko bank ni nche ho.
4: No sa total filling station anymore. 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Minim
0: so
4: ahua.
0: Say total filling station e si nsuo no so.
4: Ah, I see.
0: E ho na nsuo no na.
4: Ah, I see. Then that explains.
0: And he said there were a of Ankara and about all.
4: Okay. Then that explains why a kwan na mo amo awo.
0: E nsuo no nan no.
4: So I'm like, na kwan just say, enti from the beginning of the journey to the end of the journey no. Obes suffer sa. 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It comes back to Kumasi Accra Road ayi adan
0: ko bi pa cho e ben fa unko echi. Oh, Achimota here.
4: Of Uncle Diana.
0: Debbie. Make Achimota old station.
4: Oberfro Bridge, Nana. No, so how am one more, pa?
0: In this Ufri, Achimota old station between my quasi. I was ever be a Ufri here, Quabe, Quadia, call a parcel.
4: Okay.
0: Traffic line.
4: Oh, how they were so?
0: Because of that, you know. She says the Ufri of Uncle side.
4: Yes.
0: Now, Oba,
4: circular,
0: side.
4: Yeah.
0: It bet me that I take you 2 or 3 hours.
4: In fact, I no pay me go through.
0: Okay.
4: So make me free motorway in the neighbor.
0: And I will be seen
4: it
0: now.
4: It make me sane akwa abesi sa akwen. Now, you see, Prof, enye bibia o. Akwen na amu amu akeke wa nsanka. All we needed to do. And he said, omo ye dey from say inner city whatever.
0: Urban roads.
4: Urban roads for all they do as say ahumachi baako. No ma ma surface ya press the asphalt. That's it all. That's it. That is all they have to do.
1: Stretching in yet.
4: Who say who drew her? Monchi monka ne kwai na mo monchi who ba she say who slow down.
0: I don't now me say that cohere ni yepa on marry bro. Gata bi da who fi Achimota old station wa. And the wa be track kwai no wo hokko be bia bi die for wo.
4: Nti covered bi da
0: ase na. Da ase e na asi. Nti tem bi ensuo no home wa ase ho.
4: Can you imagine? And they say,
0: a
4: pressure and a basso. And the basso. And see, Ubusan, who say, a juma will bet me I take you 1 night.
1: One night.
5: But look at Petra, yes, saying no. Over a one night job. Me by Maripoma. If I move to win.
0: Ah. Na Kofi Jamen saying common.
5: No, mami saying no. Kofi, I am common who here.
0: Kofi, Maripoma no, and most of cry. Oh, it's saying common. Kofi Jai. Oh, they all can.
5: I bet you are before crown.
0: Me boo before more Jai.
5: I mean, I just don't get it.
0: Kofi, me boo before more.
5: And to me, by a move me who's a topic here. And I'm saying, ah. And yet, another topic I see a discussing. Na me see me ti you care muna minia. Me see prof me fear me ti ewa drink ano. Me see me see motorway in iswa. It should take me 5 to 7 minutes to get to Accra Mall, and it took me 48 minutes. 48 minutes. What is going on?
0: Kofi, last week na me ba ejuma mu. Me drew John Tay 10 minutes to 7. Me be drew her 9:15.
5: Ah, and I honorable asafoji.
0: Bosumi
5: from MP. Asendi, I was Kofi. I'm coming from Ofanko to Parliament.
0: Mm-hmm.
5: I've been in traffic for 3 hours.
0: Yeah, he will spend more time. Catch him in Akabe 1 hour.
5: This is an honorable member.
0: Catch him. The answer for Jesus, me say I can't bear 1 hour.
1: Meanwhile, answer for Jesus, we not 3 hours.
5: Oh, I don't.
0: Honorable. And me kwa me drew John.
1: We be able to make answer for Jesus 3 hours in there. Ayo nwa safo eje tin am so nya ara.
3: Obi
1: aba se ara. Ayo safo eje de be hwehwem. Sam o 2 3. Ofin na e ba kon so eje na bozun free
5: man. I would be surprised but anyway, go so free of man. Eh abado.
0: Kobi ya meta mi aka ho asem.
5: Ah. But you see Kumasi Accra Road last time e be kind. Honorable Abuja. Mesrew. Mesrew. So what dear be a ye asphalt ye be now be pe. Now they also bypass in the crowd. Oh yeah, no problem. I'm just saying. What dear pe asphalt ni be never go Kumasi a free or see no ho e kwa ko pim a juice no dear pe asphalt never go so keke. Am I now dear quino and yet a ye straight in my keke. Oh dear bypass in Munyan Yesika, no problem. And I won't fast. How can I sit down?
0: Kofi, the idea is something I okay here.
5: Jesus
0: Kofi,
5: Christ.
0: Kofi, my mental health here. I mean,
5: my
0: two me boys se pa say.
5: Mati.
0: Then they only make us say, "Marapu, my money di wahana." The idea is something bad.
1: Now when I say, "Oh, your money di," the idea will be chras.
0: Wow, I'm mbofu. He say, "Honorable baby, I'm here. Me crossu kwanzi se keke ne pa sorry. Ah, baby, I'm here. Ma sorry. Enise me di 10 minutes." Me feel quite sorry. And he said, me did 10 minutes. Remember, now no problem. Missing me, cousin, because I know I'm sorry now. If you feel quite sorry, me did almost 2 hours.
5: Wow.
0: Almost 2 hours. Marapomenti.
5: Yes,
1: I was.
0: Sapperman.
5: Yeah. Honorable, I see MFA contract. You mama local content. And I look at. Yes, local content. But I must count with some accountability. Some quality cannot be compromised. Because you see, they mount local content, delivery, time. These are important things. And he, when him say, Maripoma, he ono neye temamoto we.
1: Ono neye
5: Maripoma, ono neye Ofankono. And he said the Dambai Bridge, no so as I can.
0: Osa Okwa or Western Region, 120 kilometers. Yes.
5: Nancy Minister called one of in the projects.
0: When she to Bole Bamboy.
5: Yes.
0: Ono ne sa de mano.
5: I mean how?
1: I mean ya nana yao. I thought it be a. Menim say nye politics ne yeah.
5: Oh no, of course I'm not.
1: These are not politics.
5: I've not
1: political
5: done politics with this one.
1: Because yeah, betwe. I need the of Uncle D.
5: No problem.
1: Yeah, the man, yeah, the Temamoto, yeah, the man, yeah, the no contrast, maybe. And he,
0: but mobile woman, if
1: you are someone, if you are
5: coming. But that's what I'm saying.
0: Big push, me, strong, I'm going to go to the
5: bear me and say,
1: Well,
0: mama ni bi pa ti. Ara bo de no mi si o. Pra pa mi.
5: Se ebi a ebi na o.
1: Japan say.
0: Japan, abo 11.
1: Hey,
5: ana se mama. Ghana
1: say. Japan, Japan, ya ba han Japan.
0: Abo 11.
5: Abo 11. Ana mesra wa.
0: Aha.
5: Madam, politics. Ana me ma me bi.
1: Na pesa me ma o assurance because manya.
5: Ye friend no. Mama record. Nana mama record wa no why.
0: Aha.
5: Ye friend no. Mrs. Dora appear.
1: Mhm.
5: And then wedding 60 years.
1: Mm-hmm.
5: And the wedding 60 years. Now, on a year, Apostle M.S. Appear, mm-hmm. out that Church of Pentecost, I know, Madina Irene, you know, on a year. And to know, Mama Dora, may first have a few cases so. Now, did you can mesh it out? Now, Mada, when you may ask, say, when you may. I'm already 60 years. Where is 60 years? You know, just say, me sent an wabe a member.
0: Member.
5: And Mama, for your genuineness, for your compassionate behavior and love and attitude, and for said ye usini nipa esre ekasa. Odon wa mi shishye ye niso hupa and then mene me yire babies or sufferable. Ye fa if it case is peace of him. Ye shirao ama unkwa tenten se di wanda na me na ye shira ama ni penyina anana weye mi ame mame Mrs. Dora Appiah 60th birthday
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1: Rose and Highway ne ministry in office almost a masuma team for sir Kaswa.
0: Now, at what I hear the Omunte?
1: Any idea? Omu, yeah, operate.
0: Oh, Omunjai.
1: Assurance in Timonia did you?
0: Mrs. Jane Quay, National Petroleum Authority, and now you are the old sister, Koyo, and Ebusiani, and ask him a happy, happy birthday, Mrs. Jane Quay. Have a happy 7th birthday to Shemaria Nana Ama Diodu upon Fusu of Teddy's Toddler Town Academy. Ewo Amra here. We Efri Opapa Asunaba Kwaju Fusu Ene Omaame Sanahima Nana Usu Awo Achim Abem. 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
11: Oh, jawa.
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11: Oh, correct, sir.
12: I take a woman.
11: Mary made your delay man capsule see a woman ye dear.
12: Boy, yeah.
11: I wouldn't a win yanisano. Would delay a juman so papa. Now what say? Now we ye ni ye pa.
12: Delay man capsules. I don't know. I'm my sister in the court to get my attain.
11: I can see. Now look at Mr. and then the capsule, sir. A man and Maryman in a numbiano. Menumbiano middle. Who may say?
12: Who said what he feel? I have fed lit pa.
11: Ain't in our question. What would delay, sir?
12: Sir, sir, sir, sir.
11: Look chem mister and the capsules minsu afiti kro mu ya obiem mewra se wo be dile kra no a minsro he
7: be ma na wo baabi a wo be hu dia wo mpen ana wo beti ya obi e wo ho baabi a no fa lock chem mister asia no ya re bi ti se gonorrhea white syphilis and the kan no wo bi a woni ntimi nyi da ntimi ma lock chem mister and the capsules e me yin fru e wo heba any pharmacy nyina mu dudu afi 0242 133 577
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11: Lock and Mister and in the capsules
7: and what's that dear?
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Oti ase. Yeah. Francella Ruby Turner, make the British Jamaican R&B and soul singer, songwriter, and actress. She has a music career that is spanning more than 40 years. And did you know she used to be a backing vocalist for groups like UB40, Steel Paws, Steve Winwood, Mick Jagger, just to mention a few. And talking about Ruby Turner, and they were 68 years. Yeah, Ruby Dasotiase. Ruby Turner Dasotiase. And in her career, no, she achieved a real feat for a British singer. Way back in February 1990, she reached number one on the US R&B chart with that hit song, It's Gonna Be Alright. Hey, Sanyumu Wei, Metia Chapao, but Anapedia. Let's bring it back. Remember this one? Hey, those days, 1990. And that from a British singer. Obetumia crossy over to US R&B chart. Na wetumia kudru number one. But Ruby Turner achieved that real feat in February 1990. Paid a brand new shot to me to me bon yum no money unsoki sadia fred untumin so king yum let a send ya wope. But let me add to it since we're celebrating Ruby Turner at 68. Ruby Turner on worry dao. Yeah, na last be a granting interview, what can I be? Or say many women I know must have a man in their life. They seem programmed to find a man and must get married. Marriage is a priority for them. Not for me, Ruby Turner. I'm not built that way. I have never felt that I have a man in my life or to end up married. Ruby Turner, on warida, basis is see, I mean, what can I say, wedi 68 years. Now, what kai nenyomo ba kopa? Abra, na yeko, you know,
jams ne enyoma nyoma 1986 bye bye baby go we boom na ye Ghana for favorite pa bye bye baby yeah you remember this one Ruby Tena 1968 I'm sure this one will bring nostalgic memories this song features lyrics about ending a toxic relationship. They say, bye bye, baby. 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

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She has two Grammys to her credit and you remember Cyndi Lauper? Time after time, and then with this 73 years, on also tiase. And then I pay, and komodimu, my boy, my name is Ruby Turner, etiasi with the 68, Cyndi Lauper, etiasi with the 73.

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What a way to start the day, Monday morning. Uncle Richie of R&B fans, Pap T, wherever you are. Mr. Frank Heyman. 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

0: July 4th, 2026, the 250th anniversary of American independence. The Great American State Fair becomes the center of it all. All 50 states, a national prayer moment. And that night, the largest fireworks display in the history of the world. 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There never will be again. Plan your trip at freedom250.org. Freedom 250, the Great American State Fair, July 4th.
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2: ana me ana ha ona futa ana me de I don't know one can anything publicly say you know do you know yeah the bear over that bear many clients want them and she said your can be in a publicly no our what you question video footage ideas are amendment no our hope because he says or they saw mic we amendment you know nothing should say here or yeah or can say it's not mean and nothing it's not mean record game was that
1: enti mpota de no a wode oba no adwoa safo wode tumi hye ne sana yetumi ben a
2: bet my tumi di nemom no sana wo so mi enye tumi a ewo in the succession of the church say dia anka succession of the church anka nkwa be ye ma no ye din be ko constitution say dia say di dia say ewo constitution ba constitutional architecture have a panel di my idea ini sa di dia dia wo they need the line, the constitutional line of our church.
1: Ma, Emma miensa no. Emma ni mema saying. Emma sera mema saying.
2: Emma ni miensa.
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2: Ena oti yumba ako.
1: Ah, miensa no. Ena oyi wamu se muni muba ako.
2: Ena oyi yeyi yumba ako. Emfani leader. Ndi. Tapo dene eko through process. Ena marive as ba ako. Tapo process nindi.
1: Injunction
2: via ADSO. Because as at Saturday near share say other content time document DA Tribune. And to me more after so in a lawyer no and I'm the fair defendant no say the whole document in tier 7-1 before me have a back. None of them I can say yeah we yeah serve you on any process. And now yeah what she wants on bit number serve you and call for nothing you would be able. But process are you so far? I've been doing that here. Rich, no, injunction application. Can't that so. Thank injunction application. Cry that so. Cry. And can if you advise me because that injunction that so application that so. Mon China be yanko can. But you share documents no. Injunction application be and that so. In as much as injunction and that so. You in Samsung survey. Oma yes you. Yeah sorry on any akofunani. Oma maka. Yeah interview be ya. Now documents no. Oma filing on 19 June, last week Friday.

0: na am te aka service nka say Saturday from 6 to 12 but service na edia ama in the absence of such service in junction application na intimi ensum wana mo
1: say uutie enura ebra ayi etio etio etutu ye ewieye ne echire ensam no a etwagu ewo omai mu enipa echire mu bebre obia wo se de wo si chire mu se papa na chi difo no mwadi ne hwamo oje etum ananso uya no sey
0: 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this level and say is a min na kan sa sey jin hwamo die ne mom no ya expect say be call this level because it was between the Yamu here, when we in Casa, and the Fokra to the Nukum, and she gave to me and Cassidy in her money moment, and the sister beg get to this level. But the version to Benafi, the one there, the best of Benafi.
1: Papa Tiasia, na Sabi, Nebusia, Samdi, a Yakuomo, and seven. A Bianca or Cassa, and a mammy and son, and now wo wound, did say Yeni in Mukbaku.
0: Mammy and son.
1: And see a manka yeno. DSC enyina omugene sey
0: for now no information ATT na no yes eye dey reported on the ground near the ade say the honorable court say but the person involved eye honorable adjuster for no dey tell the side of story and sometimes no the media no crap be sometimes eye very unfair to her because they take you one side that the sena oje ashe no say say member kan ho na
1: I'm not sure. Yenyi dia de fo eno no so sa lawyer ma asori no papa yi enim se oda so hye ho yensie no de nti na sa ne baaye
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0: 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Now, or you were within 3 months, 3 clear months, no? Now, what say, you eat Ojarifo? It means a very genuine crana. We are called constitutional, a strict constitutional provision here. Thank you, I say, January. Aha. But I'm come also for so, suppose someone here, puts someone here, and a better name. And it's a constitutional process in the Anka, very genuine crana, come daily done.
1: I'm acting chairman of the council. Baby, a papa ne muda kura no. 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
0: Yes, as far as you try to cautiously, in a sense, we know I am a ma any bushia stem because so now I'm a member, so we try a bushia, and see only a jama and money bushia, say, or more resolve this issue. Obasha, 8 years in the Betoja, Bakosu 26, and Bakosu the 30th June, July, 30th, 33rd, 8th July, and so sha, I'm sorry, yeah, send it. And I saw so Enkoshemu, Sentimunia, a Yabushadia, and the Abushane Manosanta and Tao Munia, and Yajama, Abushane, and Masom resolving. The Saka said, Ebia, the Gua, a Soylene, Azua, a honorable in Timudia, and this are Efa Munidia, and this are Ye Jantim say, Ebea, Abushane, and Ma, almost yes, your master. So many Omo agrees in a bare 30th now. I saw it in Mubajim. No woman was there. We shall think in a fat not imagine a fan or not yet comfortable. Yes, yes, yes, some say, Omo resolve it, and Sana, I'm sorry, it's me, Edwin Hobby. Instead, we bet much humor, I say, and yet, I saw a Muslim woman and one child with you, and I saw some television for you. Yes, the one saw the master answer the machine, I saw anything watching. You can hear a position.
1: You. Lawyer, if you are Medassi Pano, Brill, why?
0: Pastor Medassi.
1: Maybe any of us have.
0: Pastor
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3: 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As you share schools, said the bear, a bear boy, this year, our quiet person, a bear boy character, discipline, the tear papa, and our national identity. 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
1: 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Wanonso, mpeni four friends and trefo nshiemu efi Ghana Education Service. Azemi yahu. Na Director General Emma Ghana Education Service Professor Enes Kovi Davis onwankasa ene jine mukasa ye. 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
1: 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Yeda nyamiase. Where the ancient common as he say, ye, Nano Memenda, Minya Botre Park in Kirby, Jina Yasikas, your Ministry of Education, Abba, Ebra, not one Casa Wuni, my young Sasano, sir, will be seeing me baby school, ye ye graduation, Watoka, Munu Jai, Diamano, Yasibi be about money bouquet, a bisu taught latest phones at the Mount Quadano. What personal won't be here to say?
0: July 4th, 2026, the 250th anniversary of American independence. The Great American State Fair becomes the center of it all. All 50 states, a national prayer moment. And that night, the largest fireworks display in the history of the world. There's never been a July 4th like this one. There never will be again. 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Freedom 250, the Great American State Fair, July 4th.
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1: before I ever was on communication, I said, I want us to clear the air on something. And he said, some common, we assure certain people from another, yeah, you will be some common, yeah, and Catherine is here celebration. Celebration is not wrong. But our particular issue, the entire day, the common, the timing, and then the scale, and other measure, and the context. So that will be and see and one could see Bonnie says to think right here. He's a feminine and communist woman. Almost the entire celebration. So it is very important that you impact us and we in children and sana. Yes, we are sure that you
0: are innocent. 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
1: 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And so now we need to. And you know, it is very, very critical for some community at this very hour, in this some community. Now, say, young share here, that celebration we had in Suswa, so bonny, and the bread, school for Nankata, and the bread of my wolf for, now it is so bonny, abre society. Even in Canada, in front of someone so socially, now we have celebration. Ma bisa bisa ho takra ya si ive school bi no mu kura de omo prescribe su a wo bese atare a wo beto eni na si for bebele ya bisa ya ho se a wo fo a omo di sika tue tue school fi se yi a na nya ye o wo adu omo ma aso social ye omo ni na ni de ti nya for do such a need of the award ana se nya omo ni na ni de ti ni afford this annual money dia. And yet one of the challenges at that celebration makes media value there is to increase anxiety and stress among parents. According to the pressure, the work or two now also said, school no say yeah, say, and I say yeah, say, and it to A, B, C, D. According to the honor, every baby, uncle, or mufis, or mufada, or mufka, and you know, first canoe, or no say to A, B, C, D, mommy, as you say, a work or celebration. And he also says, pressure bain a yedi to a wolf also, especially on moi, said the Omun Samu, and yet the Tisa Obilmo, the same 1789. And he that anxiety, adrenum, any stress na yedi ma wolf wano, that celebration will say, if you won't live. After so, Adibakwa also Yashanusu said, a bit to me the family conflict, any family tension, Abba. A fear hono. Ebi akora no ofresh de bi but onya ma no afena your friend is saying thank you abeta mame ne eno papa no so ebi ana o mame no e creative thank you say won kwa wo ba die we will school or say koto abc omo kwa ko di omo ni won kwa wo su sika ni no on necessary tension on necessary family dispute and after conflict bet me di aba. I say so, the feeling of guilty, shame, any inadequacy. Oh, parents are almost to me, I'm with this certain demand of their children. I was near my baby. Deep down, psychologically, and I said, Dreamable, any young son, mono. When you're guilty, when you're young, me three words, me, when you're fairly a dear woman, when to me, I need to be a man. Now, also accumulated those guilty, me shame, mono, at those one, the unnecessary stress. What are we doing to ourselves? Right from you. There, no, you are telling the child, you say, Minu, say, that we need to build a healthy society. You know, you're the couple of society, no more. A man is a baby, and I think I'm a baby, I have a baby. Na o man no mu adwen e beta obutim na nya family first and asa me personal interest first asa na the nation. So we need to check all these things. I just want to say we need to take the dance and I say if you are want to know you be dia obi don't forget those celebrations grano it exposes the children to certain deviant behavior. Those one, and some of alcoholic beverage. I mean, what are we introducing our children to? And you know, this conversation, it has come at the right time. And I'm happy with the DES instructions from Mudia Bate. They should actually ban the celebration of AIA extravagant. And in America, I think I will follow my, pushing for this thing, you know. They should have a second thought. I'm a society. You know? Even a corona would celebrate here without result. The result, you know, but now, I'm going to result in the announcement here. Now, what's that thought? I mean, future stress, I'm a corona. You know, we don't use that small moment, that 2 hours moment, that 3 hours. If you look at the whole that moment of the day to buy future stress, I'm a corona. Do you know what the child can do? So who said resort to me? Flamboyant. Society crabs conono. For a tennis said one say yeah. But do you know what I can say me one conflict? Because means to me there's fed any something in tea. I don't know how to do it. It well with me. Wow. But the ferries are not and say yeah. So this thing, you know, it's not just about the child alone. And in the future, any society, any family now, Kasa woman, we have to think about all these things.
0: Me patro wie ye beda se pa ne wadaje awenya adia mayent yera innocent adama duwono eye executive director ya wada institute of counseling psychology ghana anno over
2: yo atefo I just recently asamu abedeja wo manfo edi hu abobo eye afari hospital aya sabi ye ghana fo dodo no agidi se ye wiya and one bam fast word the amo mino. I didn't think that that's so a same room to be seen there. Emra Sabatinia with Jinama this year war at Maka Homa about to impressiaso. Osai a deputy ranking member defense and interior committee. Osai a former deputy minister for defense. Honorable Amankwa Meno. Honorable Ewa Homaso. Honorable Radiasum Jenkawo.
3: Honorable, yo me mi ameda si bebe eye no kre em se kasa ye ta se na ya ya sabia no se bi se ya ye bi na ni pa e benya en faso e wo chapadi a gana mai eye ho na se u be she budget a ye ye ye na zenya e fa de ye 2025 e be mu se a ya sabia no se de bi a nanka e dru no e ye 98% complete se be kai a 2025 $180 million. Ah, na a yet 10K project. 10K project and an insurance reality. Yet ye yetia, Yakobo Bosia de Yetumano. Now all contracts are no drawing, no construction will be here obeying. Now the Safua Amaya. A buy Sasaya buyer, no, I'm not going to buy it in the Yako, Amali. And you know, and yet a bar crab, and a sign a bar, Marcy. Ah, yeah, the bar affari. If you know, if you see a chin and a side of a day, a corso. Tina, a cozy as a contractor, no, said there be a rare apple, and to be here in Kakaka. If you know, no contractor, no, at the buyer, the car no so be here at 6 million. Sabia, in before tonight, your car no more here in on the day, and 19.3 million, and if the car was here, the car. Says the car no. The free a buying for 2 miles in Uj. If you know so, if you are the ma contractor. Nanka within 3.5 years, our contractor no, was there Ujini every year at 2 months. And so, you are born up on one, born na a papa see, sir, September of 2024. And a minister, no war defense, a year Dominic Mitchell, a year, that year, a year, 3 years. 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after here. Obetini Chebi, I'm yet to me or the Amaya, I'm Yasha Dumate. And here, yeah, yeah, no, I feel by a thing. A car sewer system, me and me sewer system. Now, sewer system, oh, at Chicago, where was here demand? That's why I said certificate here, I was in Bayern. He lives in Kaka Ebem. Now, on all so you know, and you're 6 million, but the Bayern pay you 4 pounds of bonus. Come on, pay 3 million. 3 million, no. Anna all cut the size cano, and then Saka, the previous regiment. ATM man, two branches, Banco, lay 1.5, Anna Banco, a 1 million. I in him said, Mano, obey me, a fair, then Saka is cano. That's a old chin hoodie. See, December of 2024, let's just assume, you know, you are 50%. 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
2: Honorable SCCA, we are deputy ranking member, Defense and Interior Committee. 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
3: 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Ye busa se sa 85 million, se Daina sa 85 million, ebe toga. Because the free and cut, and why, yeah, Nanka yen from Ministry of Training 500,000. It's a yen 85 million. Ebe puja. That a plea and a or this alert and also buy it. 85 million. Ebe puja. It's a yen fair fine. And it's a yen sena. Sabi Ghana. Sikasem a who aquatic. Yes, you mean also a who can change it. Here I am, Sapiano. Then, so what you see before you see Kahoma. Now, I'm compassed. Sir, 85 billion of our contract and a canoe. Sir, a canoe and yet. Yes, no more. Yes, and Captain Busebutan, why in the Saka. To be a yes, sir, fine. And it's a contract and a cracker canna a canoe. Sir, no, it is an old year to wait to them on your nearest hospital. As it's only to me and yes, who are fine and will own to me. Sir, I'm contracting. Or sign a ship. Then you power your crowd to be in your boy. I'm here yet to my dear to you throughout the hour. I found a whole fine, so be in your son.
2: Honorable, you better say a bread and send me a best sign work as a be. A tear for honorable Amanqua Menu. 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
10: Charlie, me one library. 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
9: Oh, person me bisa wasem kakra. 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
10: Wagadugu, bye.
9: Oh, kring, kring. 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
10: Venus. 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
9: Oh, a ye empty so I pay win promo na me didn't wash you. 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
2: hey send you pay ira ye modua sentra oh in fact why fine na enkoda ye wo ma na ntafo yi
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4: Thanks to you, computer clinic. Brabeji awarding.
5: Yeah, boy, boy. What if we he new?
2: Eh, yes, I'm a mere queer.
5: Many me crony me money, Yarrie. If you just saw my boho, ye quiet test. Ye denying your malaria.
2: Oh, now when your malaria had a way, Zuber room. One who crew Mofa Mefat tablets. Namaman Quadano so Mefat, oral suspension.
5: What say yen penny for me, ye Mefat tablet. And then Quadano so Mefat oral suspension.
2: Sapa pepe, brother Miss Row. My wife no Ocasan said, we say a week, no. Where do other rumor? And Kawa Cope Mefat tablet. No any oral suspension be brain why what are Roma oh sure me ko pe bia to abremo na chiremu ye bia na ma ko the nearest pharmacy and now over the counter medicine seller budua osun's chemist adabraka okaishi and afia kumasi okaishi 0302-660-158 adabraka 0302-254-334 and kumasi 0322-224-96
5: mefat fdrg ejedin krato yatu
6: said the comfort afterwards for from a big job then the hem will more and my own time dear we hem then need to have a suffer from we see near my via for comfort friends yeah what is some from your minimum and send a wahata after you see a bunting no more on time dear casa mao quite you comfort sachet for provision shop and now market a bay war when time dear will be a hem and then be free comfort at your baby yeah and the idea that you can

0: no charlatan wo mere kwa wedi die wie asa wo nom ne enam yensechi asa wo hu sakraye bia ko hu ku doctor inkwara ni mpemfu ni na betumi anom charlatan charlatan ye echi die dura e free shalina healthcare fda aje die die nkatwo yi atum
1: africa green tea be di di da
2: deep pepper purple Since it's a war top macro, I will be a near. Now, what of Africa Queen Macro?
3: The witch shall we do, Keke?
2: Long Tonqua.
4: Charlie, you know you. It was serious meeting me.
5: Hey, Allah, much.
4: Now, so I need a Charlie. You're in free.
5: Oh, we are to was it.
4: Momo day.
6: Hey, what fun ye.
4: Anu, magic a card, I am in your maybe. Mitya, ne free or sharp.
5: Hey,
4: say, huh?
7: Ah, Minya, what ya was yana day?
4: Anu, send ye beya, a prebiara or be ben yesikano. Momo, ben ye biaman.
7: Asiminya, meji biyo.
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0: phone. And this a wo to mackerel I would be near. Now what to Africa Queen Mackerel?
1: The witch shall we do keke. Long punk wa.
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4: Sheesh. That's in Sunia should do. Hey, I know I'm a bokoboko. Boko, why?
5: A go.
6: Yes, Bramu.
5: Hey, what would you have what you must have?
6: A juma or no quiet, I know now, or so crab body paints are all from when you grow.
5: Hey, no crap.
6: And a man wants you to me and not pursue a man who. And it's how the original how hard and then they sign.
5: Media Mikonia speed that spray, and in the gel, and I'm this spray baby, I am Yano. Few minutes, ya, Jome.
4: Okay. What's the speed dot then?
5: Yeah, friend, speed dot spray. The gel is so hot. Then you pay release spray.
6: And you train. I'm going to pay my man and ask my mobile.
5: Oh, speed dot, my man, fast relief. 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Wa beti, wensa, wenentini.
4: Efia, ye first no copy be brain.
5: 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Also chemist, and wa dia ba, arabraka, okaishi, and okumasi. 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
6: Speed of spray, and in the jail.
5: Ni relief, and ye speedy.
6: FDA, adje, jodi enkato ya tu.
7: My lovely.
5: And now, Radia Yadum and my machine is here. 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
8: Yeah, be that.
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10: Hello, Ahima. 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
10: Eh, ade ben sa.
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0: 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Kwajo Anson is powerful DJ, is dynamic DJ, is serious DJ. Kwajo Anson, you are serious. Kwajo Anson, what no and obo ye nyumu pa, no obo ye nyumu suwa, yakuma, epa ye yam.
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The Great American State Fair becomes the center of it all. 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And that night, the largest fireworks display in the history of the world. 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Freedom 250, the Great American State Fair, July 4th.

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I don't want to know when your blue do be out your boss. When your meat pie be out your boss. I wish you here to us who are nice to party a special ice mineral water and I may come for the Amo BBA. Who's a lunchtime? No, as you go see. Kiani, can we meet you and answer who did you? Miss Rewan, so be in the sea one chain. And your special ice mineral water, Miss Rewa, Wunkwa, Wunyamio. And to Miss Rewa, Mekosu, Wunku, to Jay Asrewa. If you say, Unquade, special ice mineral water, and I make for the Amo BBL. 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You are saying your phone. Baby, you should be out to me your transaction. Which your light, which your water, which your DSTV, then be you. Queen, you need the move. Any opportunity in best mobile banking. Was he seeking you? Who phone soon here? Best point savings allows your dreams are our business. And I say good afternoon to Dr. Nite Kukwashi Koche. Ajin Kutukumayene. Numu Mimbodo Manye. Chairman Kufatha. Happy Father's Day. 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

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Mr. Lord Kobna, Smart Usu, Lord Smart Usu, who are back was your busokan, rapping Yamishirawu, Wofa anointing, any mama anointing, Mo anointing store studio, Wofa Yamishirawu, Wofa anointing. 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
1: But we're placing it gently, tactically into it.
2: And shout out to Nyangwa Beble because Ronaldo is going to game me.
1: Oh, yes. Oh, Ronaldo is doing well. Maybe problem. The problem is an argument, Beble. Oh, but the supporter Messi Nyangwa Argentina team. Ronaldo is not getting that support in Portugal team.
2: Okay.
1: Said there, Messi said penalty. Who said the Argentina team are calming down? Say Ronaldo in the center in this current Portugal team, man. Because you see players from Montoto or Monsabimo making gestures near and there. So these are two different situations altogether. Now Pandit Binso Kassel, Messi is getting that support from the team because of the leadership skills. Messi and Kassel play a bit ago when Jama may man shame team in the golf. But there are instances are if you're Ronaldo back as a ball way. Young fan is Peter Scar and Ekobo and different player and Ekobo. But because of Pepe, but because when Jaya Mame man shit, you know, uncelebrating, which is no problem. Also, not good on his part as a leader.
2: Of football,
1: yeah,
2: Peter Scar and why would you say we're not here? We're in the bench. My Peter Mike, Messi go no. As I tell you, Messi, how do you see the goal? Go and Messi, you know, the Peter.
1: It takes individual brilliance to score Sadio Mane. No doubt. Me debi a make say Ronaldo is a hard worker. Me to make on YouTube. Now me share Ronaldo training or ye. Odi guy ni a hard worker or ye achiever. But Odi a kind of baller. Who say what he want? Masha or ball bopping. Now who be a football ni a check the manner. Messi doesn't need to do much. Odi guy no, he's gifted. Yes, I'm not Obia.
2: We have both teams, you know.
1: Oh, yes, Austria for a game. I think they were doing well until goal nearby.
2: Yeah.
1: But before they go, no more Papa and Okana Obo Kelvin does only Alaba Basu say, it's your home, it's your home, I solid, but. It will take a certain Messi.
3: Yes, sir.
1: It will take a certain Messi to break that way, no, because Oma Bobo, Pa Alaba, and Austria for it, you know, a very good, but. Once again, it will take a certain Nkrumah, Messi, to break that defense.
2: Nkrumah, Yanzio Tolamaza, it will be a Nkrumah that will support by a very atomic. In Joseph said, Peter Scott can say anything, whether Messi score or not. Zero, our all-time zero. Mo fired. Yet what I can say is Messi, Ashen, Boy, Dikai, Adama, Argentina, for the Nemo can say, Sima, Adriana, Mielu, and Yasia Kano. Yet where says Sima, and your Kuba Kuba, you know, now a mama Kuma, Yasa, that's a 3 points in the record in the whole. Channel is there with your piece, 104.3 F World Cup commentary. Live, and I have been Abiasum. Is that one that comes, you are innocent? Ziabo Lubita Argentina for one more Asher Kabaku, the Tia Austria for Mutuce. Still, Bono and Yanko are going to be a bit when they did a football game of chance. Oh, Austria for Kakana, you didn't have to love yourself. Tango and Yanko, we are Hopan, Kotimi Fama, Alesta, yes, we see a kind of man Liverpool. I feel you come to Liverpool for a musu crap. I for DEA, but Natas and Mark one power. It is Austrian into the. Akalistay Natas Wade, I'm going to energy modafo. Branja Fence Alamo, see a candy man grammar tech, Oswald player, only which not freaking nature. Waiting the boy and yes, so call. Hey, football party, a game of intelligence. The conscience, what do you be pure or game? So, where's any new hobo, a chapter two, with the trip out, but Peja, oh, Alaba Peja Bono, boo. A guy in Yanya was a boo. Ye baby, young one.

0: First half ne query. Obe prefer say or they 1-0 no beko.
1: Football one say a friend of game manager.
0: Yes. Dan say or they 1-1 beko. The ban is bia obi abet me aye sir. But I think say generally Austria ama Argentina I am functioning here to their best because Osha starts right now. Argentina but just 9% ahead of Austria.
1: Sure.
0: You know Argentina you know is not functioning as it's supposed to be. That means Austria also on the other hand has done very well.
1: Alaba the brother Kuma Kevin also from Achimel Tafu in the Eastern Region to see a candidate Austria Mino Bono Ababedi Aye Alaba Hobium. Left is here more Simama Kumako and Son Fankan Alaba Sadama Kevin also. Kevin Edward Gomo Vivi. What the ball no quadrangan who Ubechimana Unenjimi Abanje Gutabon. Game position out just number 4. What the ball baby Bibiana and Penny Power the ABB. Sadia Ba Alaba and they I mentioned you know before maybe a great order. Would you mean say Omuntemo Papa?
2: Strong pillars.
1: Strong pillars. Where you wanna find war die gone and never bad be the dinner for a club one day for a crowd. Home to catch how much guys that go first half on Bobo Yamaukai. Kevin Danso is a complete player. The guy is a complete player. Kagani and number 2 Kebab Wire Pan and from myself. Massa boss and qua. Oh no. Osra Goro, Alaba, and now Alaba, chasing number 9. A bunch of friends, Sebastian, the Chabori, the Benetu, our tiny for Benjamin Banaco Bemana, Emrika, Baba, Kalibana Babo, swing the ball, swing it. That's what we are blockage. But when I see Pumping with Argentina, for now, Pumping with Joe, say Tawi. When I got 127 and Ghana winner, well, Jan said, and Ghana winner, the Russian Rabo, footballers. See, the park is so antis and the local health now. We don't see if you want to better the unsolid ground, maybe. Left you to catch it. Who didn't send full chrome cap? Put him to work up on. Now you want to lose what I do. Hey! I'm going to try. Young rough rough.
0: I tell Martinez, you're a rough player.
1: Martinez, you're there for Ma Teresa, who are United States of America. Trying to say, I'm going to be
0: a very rough player.
1: So, a very rough player for Savista. One would you Savista and the Labista. For example, get me by snow, you see, and my painting. I'm trying to say, we are here who will give you some ground for now.
0: We're glad to see you now. Thank you.
1: Thank you. Thank you. Thank you. What a beautiful turning by Enzo Fernandez with Jan Juan working.
0: Yeah, I'm gonna say our Chelsea.
1: And Bam, one of the Abraham first and best. Mercy the one who got Capitano, the goal getter. One was shall first go low as I said for the Timokan Zuka. I quit the morning. A joke. Jesse number 11, of course, we're going to go like that. Grigori, said you were young and you said, what the born is the verb, it was even the sound. What the born is
0: sound.
1: Kevin, I saw a piano at the money college award. Yeah, Nifa Afamuho. Kevin, Asuka Bono, he passed him so well and he's performing too much on Alaba. Bonabedi Alaba. Opia Penacaca, Opia, who are done, who poch, and a bit of one, and I am poching, a poching, or not, or call, aside the one of the Alaba, Alaba, Alaba, Alaba, poching Alaba, only the way the money don't go, every money don't go. Jamie, the call, Valab, Mona, Ejawadu, Kelly, Ubiya, Kelly, Asanaba, Alaba, Alaba, dependable defender, and Punuya Dimpe, no more piano man offer, one deal anymore, Jay, Nanda, who are you? World Cup commentary, was Sandy Bonn with the 10th year on the Tibacan and the book out. America, Bobo, and go relegation. Obiango relegation. In Dominican Germany, a competition January. Is here, I'm not to say a year, and Rantis kesi akama Argentina no wo mo de bo no o ma finisher from asani akraba adena go go ejiri go ba ku pano ma show na mu heyo. Football is a game of chance. Ha the poor and what the ball go na chino sala koma Martinez Manchester United
2: and I make us a first half. I can a few minutes no appoint, you know.
1: Game management.
2: Of course. Also, the one there, no. I prefer so the one there, the back of dance. Say, Obejama Watican.
3: Earlier on, once that was the kind, I say, Argentina for no more age, because social momo born 2018. As compared to Austria team, no, a very youthful team. It is
1: a very
3: Austria team. Yes, I'm so many Argentina for no ball running football. Argentina for no ball, I'm more relaxed. You now, I'm more experienced. Unya born na own for moon running sana. A mobile ball half pack no mobile sana.
1: Okay.
3: It's a say Austria for no ball running football.
2: But on say I think say Austria for no a strategy of mama because Austria the gap between Kevin Dansone and Alaba and the other players now to say the players may attack here they fall back. A moon person may get it closer because of lateral because when your counter will be proud. And you know, so steady at say, or more press, no more market, which I don't know how Kakra. I was saying, almost so compact, Kakra, more bang, midfield, and I said, but some more power, they asked, you won't say, or market, you grab, you said, the Argentina for me, see the gap between them and the defense. Defense, you need follow, or you line, a chip, but we won't say, Alaba market, you grab. I think, say, or more press, also, me, I'm pressing.
1: So far, so good. Emra Peter Square, Eme, Abrante, DJ Totic, Elka said, you're never going to put Argentina for. Mesumesum still at a two. Since you are messing and as a capitano, what about the ball? The 19th, or Belch, Papa, what the ball no aqua, the Mama Teresa, whatever the mess, the Messi, but then of a fair, Edia, a branch of herself by Depot, Edia Puna Genoma, since you are Moody Pipia, Austria, Franca Caca, one more day, Ebu Pio, as a Uba Chukusi, Ubun Wissan Caca, now Upiano, or you to already promoted Kenya, that's a kind of upwind, but what I know I am charged of amenity of a bonk one. Bono and Yama. A year Argentina for who be best your question on the pass, passing and young pass. Still possessing the game from the left side of the field. Messi and his boys, Martinez, but a better cobra ready for the point of Benjamin Camp, whatever the poor, but good for Unibo Papa, the poor side of one of the chicken, but that about the chicken man, Martinez, a poor chasing number
2: Christian Romero,
1: Christian Romero, number 13, Romero, Chisale, the poor Romero Martinez, when we jump on the map, who the agro, a chill of who never be on Wafa, since the Austria for. Center side can also prepare before any good abono was at the Bonabonechi. Why I tell two Adia took the name to Abrofoni Tatu is the Tabaco Evita Nemoso. Why then, let's have one of it. But you're fine, the Canina Bonavia. Bonnie and Points, only in our church and Messi, say history maker. When you are a breaking record, no, so far, when one share more goals in the World Cup, Germany need this year and another crumb. And so now Argentina need each other a Messi, more than Kenya, winning pop. Because we number one, winning bought Namifena, two general players in the North America. Namisim Bobo, pop, the Fiamba is one of them, and the whole pocket came up with it. Yeah, bad the second half now them DJ Charlie, so far so good. First half, Argentina getting their first goal. Amuli di sign and a winning now 45 minutes ago.
2: Sadi Midika can you know. I think yes, some one share omo first goal there. And a Messi I say penalty. We will cast off share and come with 2 goals. And possibly probably so share so anka wish for cross was an yate. So football there they basically are. But I think Austria for no Omaya there because said the media can kind of offer ball possession Argentina above 59, Austria above 41, which means Argentina above just 9% because Australia 9 be Canada no pema bo pepepe, so it's just 9% gap. That means Austria making sure Argentina is not really functioning. Said the Algeria German function you are sharing 3-0, you know, Austria fire there, but to the. Yes, yeah, Kevin Danson, Australia.
1: Obi Sam, Kajon Cancer Senior, Italy, maybe Sam said, Kevin Danson, Ghana, and then to the I want to be Kevin Danson.
3: Odi ayi abrantie Cody Gakpo eboma Netherlands Memphis Depay eboma Netherlands Frimpong eboma Netherlands Kobe Menu eboma England Kevin Danson eboma Austria John Yeboa eboma Ecuador. These are players senka your national team near attractive. Odi one sisi are the midfielder of the tournament so far. Your friend Ayoub Bouadi or your Morocco ni wabo under 23 ama France and also on both France national team. But because the Morocco for a man or more national team, no, I attractive. No? When they invited him, say, Master, we are Morocco, we brana bebo on Pupuniti. Wababe or Boma Morocco. Cecilia, 18 years, he's the best midfielder so far.
1: Morocco now, what the example?
3: Yeah, be there.
1: Minooka say they have the top notch facilities.
3: Yes, next World Cup, Mbeko hosti, Portugal. Portugal, Spain.
1: That's right. In the Morocco, no, and we say football, no, so we pay attention and the DNA is kind of
3: ever.
1: And you compare France to Morocco now, every logistics or bench or Europe, what is France? You when you're the same thing, I want another country. Yeah. One of the
3: exactly. And you know, make us
1: say,
3: Yamaya, the Anania attractive. Abrant, you be Morocco, and also your friend Ibrahim Diaz. And also, you also Obama Spain. Yes, because of Obama Spain. But what you saw Morocco ahead of Spain.
1: Morocco to me, almost all of them.
3: Yes. But me can almost move. They can almost move Morocco now. But with Brian Diaz, because he's Spanish, because he won with Spain, or you have Morocco half Spanish. But what you saw Morocco ahead of Spain, just like Ayoub Bouadi. What on the they were born France under 23. Recent this year, yeah, I was last year, and now all born for Morocco. And if you're players are a good performance,
4: so the main trial, no, they won't can they would be can won't yes.
3: Matthias
4: Morocco team now, Casano, yes, two players spending a war more Morocco or no,
1: exactly.
4: I'm winning free outside,
3: the likes of
4: Roots, Eba,
3: F number now, you're attractive, sir. Come and play for us, yes. Sankaya de ni attractive
4: options and commit me abo am Spain. Yes, e bi mu ka to me bo ma Portugal.
3: Hakim Ziyech ye wo no Netherlands.
4: Because attractive we no.
1: He's now ready
4: to play for Ghana
1: because na onya England ti mu nyede. Ya be be me no ya green say. Ye nyina ye nim pass football no uye ni ya e ya fono mo.
3: Me point na no. You're making attractive.
1: But yeah, dear no. Kotokwanya attractive. How's it going?
3: Yeah, attractive.
1: Look, under 17, 20.
3: You're making any na any. And then you park your box free crow bianco.
4: So Obano Fraudi.
3: Yes.
4: But Morocco facilities on my end. Pardon me, say European standard. Maybe I know there maybe to esteem and answer.
3: Ghana, Jen.
1: Meteor interview via Vinicius Junior after Brazil and Morocco won. But see, now Morocco has top notch facilities. She's a who blown out his own neck under the speed.
3: Yeah, boy, was so yes.
1: Because young man here game being with Morocco for 80-30 pace, you know, against almighty Brazil.
3: Of course.
4: She says, see, I know. Player B or tracing the route our Morocco be a Omofen
3: Obeba. Oh, way options, Sansan. They are who can, way option, and who said England, the team, the young friend, and why you ready so Obeba Magana. But Sanko, who said option, who said your best friend, yeah. Oh, man. But okay. If your manner is attractive, they will be coming willingly.
1: Okay. Yama go to Yanka to a Shannon, so I can say, Bia, Kodjohansen. Now, what's Kodjohansen? Messi and Kamerun, who did the was already saving the book. Now, the Kamerun with my boy.
3: Papa.
1: Blue jeans energy drink was a bit off. Vitamin was a Diana Pass Angasangasa. Doctor Ebenezer Oche. Wayaj Madiman, the Bank of Ghana. Osi good show, bro. Vivian Danakwan Papa, Medase. Wesu Adiaba, Osu Adi. This is coming from Chief Inspector Chanchahine. You have done very, very well this evening. Medase Oho. A commentary from the Studios of Peace. 104.3 FM. Kwajon Kansa Senior, Ewo Italy, was a Dentina Ghana Penfo, Anquanko Fa Kevin,
2: Kevin Danso.
1: Kevin Danso. And I'm still, or also a Ghana ni, or also with Mako Fan. Pajo Yetian graduate, your bar, second half of the World Cup commentary, Yeribebrem.

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11: O jam no no na say dia wo jiwani as a confidence level so as a kosropa
12: e wo say manage if say my fam Mr. Kill aye be man kasa
13: wo fam meme dro Mr. Kill aye be mamua enya afi na wo be ye hu debate
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13: nisu me pesa me ye be man kasa enti nanya Mr. Kill ni bi ohia to
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17: She ye wo fraud for home wo bank e misa wo username, pin and our password e wo phone suda ma we ni na ho na so bi e ye wasa. We hunun tem isi anokwan. Sankai boy, Ghana Association of Banks ne debre.

0: 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This is Peace 104.3 channel. Talented Oboa. Egufiase day. Aha. Watch man. 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Bet my drive time. Uni talent. I am from Fiaha. When you answer one talent. Peter Squawa talent. DJ Tosik wa talent. And then umre. Your commentators know. At Afriki Joe. Kwa kusa pasa kwa dia. 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Any as any, a mummy as young Kangume, any a petrepetre, Nadi Vesibia, and Yasi, Shannon So, Say and Mukasa, and Braves, Aya, Nanaka Kupun, some I am very busy with the power. Say Ochechi Hurricane, Serabio Changana for Ebetimi, and your Mumwadi Dim. Now your friend, England, with us, Hurricane, what is the Amazon or 10 drink? What's your china? What's your china? I did the Kupun Sam, said my best trouble, Chan trouble. Toss it, first half, now go with second half. Your expectation?
1: Yeah, I mean, yes, even though me support Argentina because of Kevin Danson, I feel so much me equalize. Oh, that
0: you are new.
1: I said American. Oh, much me equalize because meaning say Argentina, they are there. Group stage in Obeko Lefai.
0: And you are coming there, Argentina.
1: Yeah, but on the Austria choir, me pe.
0: Okay. Peter Square, your you can say. Sena who is a for your expectation.
1: Okay, Odi. Sena meka earlier no me say.
0: Go!
1: Yanka Austria for kwase. Ehn, Sena meka no omo ni Argentina for no bo running football because omo a youthful team. And one on bet me use against Argentina for aside that in the experience there in say Argentina wo echen Austria. Into omo bo more of running football.
0: More of running football and a Peter Square Esre Austria for some more yes say of it tossing be no see my bear back when termina ultra moves are yeah Austria for now yeah or many abri pa messing so SCC packs if you who ban a penny a yeah Martinez go keep in post my Argentina will be any change be a first 11 age and one will be a maintain live from a yeah Mexico a yeah Canada and US woke up in why shy de papa wanna know alaba wajabo de kofi fi omo hwini nipa and the so hono wa cutting babana swing the ball swing yo goalkeeper Martinez wasom se kwa Aston Villa and you see a kind edemon wajabo no fefefe wo hwini nia waja bench come on brantia we say jesse wanna know watrins we welcome you throw ya beto edi etia eya Austria phone peace 104.3 FM sunye Vitam of Kosea, Gianian Casamasa, and May and Yafina Quadifobia, Wafubadwa, Yo, and then Chat Nobia, Nobia. The Vitamin Clinical Board, Nabon says, 1 minute say Tam, and you're in also a womb come up. Aya Kevin Dasso, Jabu da Quajas number 4, for the Bona Bibiana, and no Aya Alaba, Alaba Bono, according to Messi, 1 minute, wonderful, and Chachi, the Biafina Messiah, and Canario. A quantity come Messi Palma, Refra Bonabas, a foul. Was ye Timmy Messi had one you see the camera talk to you? Don't talk at Sugar Cagra. Messi, the phone 1 minute, supposed to appoint me as a social level. Fred, footballers. Obey and Moon is well enough to grow of Naho, a quick child. With the Anida who bonded pop, Japa Sunday. Now to visit us all enough, we need that party, praise the Lord, hallelujah, and that is great. Walk from 3 years, pop. Ranja ba go to dwe aka na ta tu a waye gu ne nsan ne ko to dwe ne ne sire ho no eh en go fo e
2: Romero
0: 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Play must continue. And Argentina for any abridge one by second goal. Goal number 5. Messi, I'm on the fire. Messi, no, a man, I'm a coach team. I watch him up, no, not me, a team goal. Now I'm a flat status, big police status. Just any Paligano. A man, I'm a man, Kevin Danso. One Alaba, and then the Alaba the Guta Bono who be pure McKevin Manka, but the McKevin also. What a player, solid guy. I mentioned him there be. You wanna feel Kevin has not to overlap it. Messi, where offside? Messi, Messi, Messi, Messi. What would I'm born now so boy? Hey, defender, good defender. One of them is offside. Me that's the one be offside. Some move we toss it. Who is that? Dangerous for Austria for
2: yeah, Nala. Very dangerous. But at the back one, I mean, I say, oh, thanks, man. No, it's a born here outside. Or China, many panu koko boli asa wapaja flag.
0: I want more blessed. Yes, I know my.
2: On sending me answer. And as for what sending me,
0: you want to be sure what you can, you can okay. Do with the ball. You see, a ball no asa be di Austria for the champion. This World Cup, Emrane woman no efe papa papa muda horse. Na ye best sre Ghana refugees are more heavy. Na ye best ye best league na siya.
2: Mosi ya di
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2: Aye ko Johansen akono.
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0: 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Messi won the last form beautiful target what move no nice and can we jar no run one can it take the number
2: nko
0: only that one can it take
2: the number our right side north the chiba left is saying the audi one bro
0: and the machine gun
2: one
0: with your
2: number you are cross so far Alaba you can
0: go Alaba so only no
2: yes so far so far no o hwe Austria side na Alaba na owo ne post ne ya kan say ne starts were hype and then on the side of Argentina no so eh Martinez eh defender
0: Manchester Martinez say Martinez e tuba kuda go close
2: yeah
3: emi
0: Martinez
3: eh Lautaro Martinez Lisandro Martinez
2: and Emiliano Martinez
0: say mo ti bo abrofo press di maya de pa ko mu fo so am nso
2: ye nimba fo
3: press ade ye odi odi ahinkan Martinez
0: akwana pimbro mo na so bua Messi ni nkwala na mi abriye pa na so bua Austria fo mbe boni da fi wo kinke kinka ho de de delay na bona control Taro Martinez chasing number 22 Martinez falling me and Sadis Omkomo with the Martinez and now your audition and the Shidin pa ajay ya kwandi akano why mana kwani mu pa ti hey catch it ti bo na otwa misa no no so hwe that give that glow hey welcome hanya ngoko hi, welcome. Argentina supporters, Nenia Jipa, Papa, Papa. Omisi, at long last, Messi has made history in this World Cup, the first player to put three solid balls behind the net and breaking a record of goal scoring. When you're back with a candy, you see, I'm going to be the one. Kevin Danso, as a bench, you want to back. Kevin,
2: the man is a game plan.
0: Game plan, mobile. You see, I want to be a associate at Alaba, or shift to call left to work, but Jabu and media money in your FFF, also done. Hey, Alista, you deny your word now. Then so, but I was saying that your body is very good. What is my offensive, Debbie? Born a guy from center, second, I bought it out to Nassau, Austria. Austria, Pierre Pierre Bono, Austria. What is my Bibiana? Jesse, number 9. A brand tenny D at the same point news. Sabista, Sabista. A quadu abuabo, a friend in La Vista, or no, or yet I'm saying. A friend in La Vista, but when you're Sabista, when you're on one young girl, I'm saying, or Bobo Park. La Vista and Sabista, into Sabista, no, they can't in NT. Kwani kani nenti yupo papa. Romero, I will see a kind Eddie Magentina. Oh no, then I go kind Labista ni nenti. Aye, who? Osha for any anti. And hey, nigga say Abla Funny and of your park was with you.
2: So simple. And I echo Yakon.
0: Mamu TV, I'm your commentary. And the Muyopo, Abla Funny, we are dead. Ghana say, well, Copa, Ron Fanny, Ron Fanny Gang, Ron Fanny Bank. But they have Munza and Azemisha mean women. So far, so good. 54 minutes. And yes, I can Missima Tosso and as a fair Tosso Mienu. A goal kick and as a foul. I have a ball at Yatia Argentina. Where am I? Maka Steven Chico to go or Drew.
2: I am a man
0: as I'm talking about. I come a boy there.
2: I come
0: crock.
2: Go be an him say where you go. Kabana supporters now started him. Go.
0: What a shoot. A panel swap bomb on the papa. You took a great goalkeeper. Martinez was self bono. Sebo or your cup winner.
2: Yes.
0: Conference Cup. That be a Europa.
2: Europa.
0: Europa. One word G my Aston Villa.
4: Conference, you know, now Europa and the Aston Villa for AJ.
0: Porch. A two bond of a fair fair. A Eutrobium Porch back of her. Across a Ghana, we sit there, and you want to find a veranda, and we can find a porch. Shall porch, I have a friend, you'll be our Austria.
5: And I
0: have a porch. I have a porch. It's where a porch and our porch. This is a porch. And I will be so on the porch, and open somebody to me, and I'll be find a porch. It's a quality dinner, oh, mini baby. Oh, wake up, Yazi. Alaba. Oh, Ghana, go Alaba. To born, I'm going to be going to find pose. Oh, no, Emma Argentina, that'll be Austria. If you want to be a chicken perfect. Alaba. One of the people that be, I'm going home. Come on, side. Kevin Danzone Alaba, what would exchange position? We're quite a common young girl. Depending on the finance, we're not going to be a financial. Mercy now will be mercy. To have a film. Born up with Kevin Danzo. Once again, Kevin Danzo from Tafu in the Eastern region. I will see now come out Ultra. Everything I'm going to be a good one. Joseph. One more chrono. What a beautiful pass. But my Romana. Ultra for the near British Aquadom. Woman, you bring your papa. Papa. Francia said Jesse number 9 for Austria. Sabista. Sabista. Or Jemu de Benfifo. Onzo Jemu, hey. Interpositional passes me. Yeah, Juma. Umpe Napane. Sisia Argentina France Wayashi. Nan Soma control game. What are you cano? With Siani Nanso Palm and Nana Fichri.
2: Ataru Martinez.
0: Martinez, another form no. Martinez for me and sir. At this year, Jew or Ghana Hanapasia will dash or back Argentina. They wouldn't go on this shout out as Venom Martinez.
2: Friend Martinez. Okay, Intino. Otamendi Eba Beyi, Christian Romero.
0: Christian Romero, every man, Otamendi, Eba Babe, you know. Otamendi, and that's what you were demanding. Otamendi, and what dear?
2: Nicholas Otamendi.
0: Nicholas, I can deal with a babble your mind. If I don't come, Nicholas, or a captain, when I'm down so bored off. Try a commentary down now. If a German commentary. Otamendi no osi akadema timbe
2: Sporting Lisbon.
0: Yeah, awo eya Portugal. Yeah. Osi agogi pa Martinez ko slow game ni kwani bibi na bone. Ne hwi ni wa da bone. Ozo hwe agodi ebedi Otamendi. Obe mu nche wa nya pass back wo dia call agwa kwa ni player. Alista
2: no
0: Alista
2: Benfica.
0: Benfica rather. Yeah. Okay, Benfica no so start still.
2: Yeah.
0: And so Portugal.
2: Portugal.
0: Yeah. Portuguese league no no so ko ye kakrafa. Martinez, the one about the city of Manu Martinez, Ketua, or near Chokapua, or Bobo, the Manchester, or you come here, Vinas, or Vinia Juma, Martinez, no Dago, more Edema, a year Argentina, Nibia, Bermatin, and Grandpa. First, your Bobo, no Gogi Ponsoy, hey, no Ubi Granny. But slow game, Lucra, why not you go, you know? hey, we are saying your power. So no busy a campa no open tomorrow. Abasha was a me. We go ban any mission. Is ya Otamendi? Otamendi, Baba, Obemendi, Noma, Alista. But then that no fit for come a come a pa. Pressure be a no more so. We must just say a grounding from Ajawadi. Go first Abako. What's your bate? Omu bone pepa pepa pepa. 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Ababe di porch. Porch de bwa no kwa wo so ba kwa ni porch yes him. Wo hwe wan na so ta ka yire no. Hey! Love is the play must continue. This is a game meant for men. A man majuma, a man yebio. We are back kwa why say kasi, kasi, se kasi shu no. Bo no ababe di Otamendi. Sa wa manu kwa akwa no buye dwume ye papa. Da so kuta Argentina fo. Argentina on my way nya de ni person tum do so ho. Argentina, who do you black and what is it? Was who bench for men?
2: Papa,
0: woman, pep, blacks are some back of car. Bono, Equita, a year, Messi. For America, black Americans, so. So far, so good, 59 minutes, a minute more to 60 minutes. Send your boy, you create tragic. Are you very sure, sir, with the pace Argentina for to be slow game? No? Austria for the
2: I think sir, Odi, the only thing that Austria coach necessary and me to me oh here he changes because Lima are a weak and unti a man alaba jumana dorsum because Lima na ebo three but who says the same, you know, most of the time alaba is stretched to number three position because a home function ye and that is the same place our obiti say Messi person offer all the time unti I think just a coach, you know, while Yen Mirena Ama Alaba, yeah, double work, they are coaching, you know, I quickly, or replacing, instead of their pressure, now I wore Alaba soon, because Yen Mirena is Alaba, so soon, or an injury prone player. One year, if it is the CR now, feel they are as a member. But then, said the Amonso, so a person, they have nothing to lose. They're now Sudanese or Besser, when you say where we, until the Akanes or say, what Pamu for, yes, we call all out now on a number.
0: DJ Tony Gossi, maybe the Austria phone call all out, JBCC. And you will see a poop, not in the CNE.
2: Because, what we? At the end of the day, 3 points in the year we game no more. So, what the one nail no point one? Watch it. 3 points in
0: the year. So, tactically, or maintaining the CNO in your overlap, but could it
2: come? And I'm making a maybe a first and now so best on to now who defend the car. They say, they will slow no why we. The best CNS, you know, BM now and anymore.
0: BM now and anymore, Alabama, Jacob, and some no more. DJ Tozic, and I'm attending kind of live on Peace 104.3 FM World Cup 2020 says, this is a World Cup commentary brought to you by your commentator, the DI and Kang Kwame Abuach, and Kwana Namunum Bremu, or Saju Fuam went to a pen watching in an apanami, where Pia Bordu, they are 250 overlapping. Mercy, Mantan, Kwano, what a beautiful pass. Obenya na when Yampa, Yampa, Emrika, Kevin down so didn't walk what Jim won who was this cow, Nabadaji, Kevin. And yea, the proud people of all this gambling. Said I want to be a son and fennel. And the Amitiano, what I was sorry, I was sorry. I was also with my boss. I remember if you're in it, the Joe Kogan as the German Subversion. What's a boy who was born me? One of these answers, one in Jesse number 24. Abrantia Fernandez now.
2: Enzo Fernandez.
0: Enzo Fernandez, you see, I come at Chelsea. Now, no, yeah. What the one up Bogan and Indian team say, yes, Nanquia canoe. What the judge I bought at Namia. I got your going to see Chalupe.
5: I'm Banasa and Opera Bob possessive football with Argentina.
1: untumi odi waso bash
0: o si odi so ya so di Argentina bonu patu pa pe pa pe pa waso bash because game no titi taka se ho anu omuni mbo ye pa ball no kuta Messi just at the edge of the 18 akwado ko pass second guard and 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akokra pa ko World Cup 2026, the best commentary ever. LPC FM commentary in the team is Africa Joe Soma, Wintimitake, Kwabrama Bin Soma, Wintimitake, Kwekuyabua Soma, Bongo Soma, Sakwadia Soma, Enimadu Soma, and your reserve commentator, Ujian Kankwa Mabo with my team, Kwa Johansen, Peter Square, and DJ Twazit. My brand substitution
2: and Julian Alvarez, Babayi, Thiago Almada,
0: that's right,
2: Sana Gonzalez, and so Babayi, Lautaro Martinez,
0: that's right.
2: Not just Omo the two attackers, one attacker, one midfielder.
0: Let's say they need more goals,
2: yes.
0: Okay, it has only to be a bit messy,
2: yeah.
0: What captain, you might be coming by moon, say, am I not serving Omo your white, no, Bokomo, gonna black, but could be me and you, no, Argentina, dear, to Jumbia and him. I'm finally the Alaba. Alaba.
1: The final decision lies with
2: the referee.
0: And then the Ghana referees need be and you mean if you are born ye. Team say I want to pass your own body in some money. Work up here, you're going to be the fairness and the Juma. The man gave me a day. Once what war and a witch comment to a referee, a brandy by Yenti, would you be a brimo, referees are my friend for that? Woman, you hear me say, Cabo, I said, I'm a crono. Home brief Nangaza, Mokuta, Alaba, Alaba, the Bonuko, Alaba, when Pierre Bono, and the Guacomania or the back heel, there's one fat. Back heel, no, a workem, and then Tamza, Sebasta, on a quare back heel, who would have phone back home. Back heel, I had a question. Bono, Equita, Ostra, phone, true. You better Bono, about 2010 Taco, 18 miles, who are torn, come out, or the Naka, Fafe, well, on my side, the Najibono, Martinez has a one with Jibono at the free hall. Ababe Piemo Alaba, there be Kevin Danso. Kevin Danso, a beautiful pass to the goalkeeper. Goalkeeper now, a steady game, a survey ground. So, well, lay nice one to Porch. Porch Babana, once you take us, Porch, but the Mahai, Alaba, Niho, Tim Niho, I'm telling you, everywhere you go, but be a Alaba Jim, Bonabedi Porch, Porch, just number 5, what down that hole, Porch that quickly, was Master Mumbo Bibi, and go from Hunya Husa, then Edge Jum Street. What would you want you call anymore? Asada Benechi, or better number Cabo, what do you want to answer? Hey, uncle, or my uncle, hey, team, I don't know about Topunana. Or bet you stop on a dabby. Well, yes, but you will pay a dabby. Oh, my God. Yay! Grigory Namikayano. Senior Beno Achim Shadow Secondary School. It's more DA. Grigory. One on that born, no, you're 32 in it is an answer. A confess who agree and when you're born here. I'm monitoring a born a moment so urban and you know.
2: So,
0: yes, who's in anyone in here? Who's in anyone in here? I'm born as a new guy. Yeah, Alaba Fimo. Hey, Captain of the side. Captain of the side. Player, no, get your own one. Be a boss. Where you know him, Eddie. Hey, Porchins off him. Porchins off him. And what a kitchen, Baba. Make him here. Porch of the kitchen, Baba. Hey. Jesse number 7. Tell the one.
2: Anotovich. Yeah.
0: Anotovich.
2: Nti or the press Anatovich ena
0: Anatom.
2: Yeah.
0: Nursing school. Omo kwa yefen Anatom. Ena we di Anatovich.
2: Anatovich.
0: Nti Anatovich ni Anatomy. Similarity.
2: Dabi ano ye anatomy.
5: Anatomy.
2: Ena we ye anatovich.
5: Anatovich aba beyi eye emrante ni be fi mu wo. Eh Austria fo no afa wo.
2: Nti anatovich beyi eye wana ena pras eno so so e beyi unipa no. Number 5.
5: Number 5, that is Poch.
2: Yeah, Poch.
5: Yeah, to Poch a frame. To see a ball, no, I slow down a center circle. Argentina still leading by a long goal. Shannon, so says, to see a beer. The team will know, and Graham, and Shannon, and hot waters are. Now, so, a tactical game, and a move ball. Coaches in that agreement and that part, those are your purpose. And now, football is not just about your talent. Oma breaky, airport, another hydration break. One more cup of boys, so that go mobo. Is your ancient, Sima, and you see, and what you move any way, Sima, your clone, and the elbow. In the here bay, in about 28 thereabout minutes, you know. Now, and you're far, it's also in New South Wales. Now, it's a World Cup 2026, you know. And may Messi, Argentina, and Austria, and a day after. So, so far, so good. DJ Tragic, your initial comment for the first and our second half year. You have bought more than 20 minutes.
2: Oh, this so far, so good. Austria, I are there. Because, Osha game, no, on paper. Now, I by now, Argentina, a real game, no, cry. But Omotimia hold your mouth to 1-0, just a single goal in the 60 something minutes there. Omaya there, but I think say also Omo tighten Omo strategies. Kaka on say there be a there mechanic say be a yen ye lucky as I be before in our game. They say Bruni El Bobo any single change be a or ye be a no the changing information as well. Argentina ba second half no the same players no first no ball 4-4-2 but oba first second half no the same players or the ball 4-3-1-1 and as you say changes me no
5: it depending on the kind of materials quality na owo no
2: exactly
5: and the team have value
2: and you know who you call up as a coach that is what you put into consideration so player way ba me but me the neighbor ball game way say see or they William Alvarez by you know automatically or by the boss spearhead and you know instead of the bony part two or top no or more no beam into a barber ball 4-3-4-2-3-1 one top because Alvarez will speed on unlike Lautaro Martinez are not named Messi Gina top no once they say Messi I drop it to the right wing and you know about one top no no but three people ahead of him. Into no no or with speed into your clinical or your least mistake or show. These are some of the things I'll say here. Because I would play a Burma. Player no
5: ne intense Oscar for a 2-4.
2: On Debbie and Amica say. So what's your possession? Argentina Abuachan just 9%. Into a moya there. Mammy Waho. Second half no waho. So yes, it's still the same. Argentina 59, Austria 41. It means that Argentina bought chain of just 9% because Austria bought 9% 50-50.
5: Oma babiem oma kobo nsuo kaka nsuo no ya no nsuo de enyu ai sota we enye nsuo bremu ye tie commentary ani esua de oman mo bobo hoi aha eye America mebwa na ohwe se de judge tre mine na oman mo ntin su babi stadium ni si enkania awunidie obi num nsuo ntun trabo ntin ho. When you want to say, you call a quarter to Yoma at your Google Park and in Chenchen.
2: What was so bad?
5: Dana Musi. Who, Madame Johnson, Pia, I want
2: to get a traffic light.
5: What's that traffic light? Nasu, right? Nasu, who be a ho? A gun and Penifordia, seven previous. I have Wada. One may have any Pewo.
2: There, we want to go to Kanko Hanzo.
5: Oh, my holidays, I go school near the day. I brought any Bay Yenti going any. On no seven previous and final home or TV team. Who tell you commenting and add you shot here? Peace 104.0 FM. For your answer, Abaha was who are your communication, our Heritage Christian University. The more challenge we are on the politics. Sans the view of them be answered will be an assembly. And you know why, and before I am, I'm going to stand out to so now. Okay, I mean, they see I see a kind of my idea soon be a new 72 minutes live. Our piece 104.3 commentary. You know, and you throw that be a corner kick. Would you the supporters need your ghost to become a compa? Now, so set up your ghost in the back, mercy me name, say. We shall go beat me, shall become with Central Daniel. On one air call, aqua two, a year corner kicking. Capito, Capito, Messi, Shasso, Bobo, and Yende, Yakupana Tumon Sabon Humadi Power Usuye. We see a card Champions League. Waji best player, Waji Ballon d'Or, Waji World Cup, everything in football. Messi Ajibi. Jesse number 10 for Argentina. But Peja Bonidia Simu Akani Wanabi. What a chance. Very nice attempt. Very, very nice attempt. That was very good. Nice kick by Messi. Beautiful header by that boy. Bono Ababedi Osha Fodho. Says yeah, the child do my judge a Kevin and Rosa Alabako. Tikavi, yes, rawa or chiniba. Tafu, tafu, tafu, jim. Bono Adasukuta Eye Osha Fodho. I can't come with paper woman. America football there, just a minute to cry. Nanum Wagana for boy, Kaka Krabi, and a Kukru Omonate. Since I bond that with Austria, I can come for a good way to say Messi Pet and Magina to any more than old mine. Would your body move a two fast pet crown? Not on our crown. So, I'm going to follow a dead dom with our Kaya and Rania to the hour with Sumano, Udisuno, I do too much. Now dead that one, we did say, Obama to kill, not action. So, I can tell what's the MPN in picture. You go to say, do what? Mumrani has a great matakana. Austria, still moving. Bono, or the Apache or Rekavim, down to Ampenian Park. Or the Makavi, JC number 22, Archer WA, JC number 20. Now, Archer Kid JC number, so no, at your mommy. A bunch of friends say, Lima. Ono, and I will pay a bottle for Makavi now. So, Kevin, so you're permitted to go to Paul. See, see, I'm going to enter center second crowd and Joe. Now, Asa Abba. And Kofono aside, Mitre, Ostrafono. So, much in the Bonabi Bill, Atafasu, I the Argentina for Martinez, what boom is here, two man come for, what Asaba, pressure upon pressure. Wamuko, Lima for Ostra, Obey Bonesimana, 1-on-1, 1-v. But in the Nantia Bonahana, the boy will come on, will confess now. Teacher Debra for Jacob will mapa. Bono Ayakona Debi, a stop for Romanango. Bon Ababedi Argentina for no echo, a BMO, a branch of Fencer, Fernandez, Chelsea for player,
6: Enzo
5: Fernandez, when you go home, a drop of Piao, a giant in a big one, and we are rock as we call Kiwano. Peace, Enzo for Pantrafem. Info commentary, infotainment commentary, be via room as a bank one, and one crowd room. A Osamic Akraum, a real fuck Akraum, and Kinam Kotri, it's Homona Brabo, Bono Abedi Center. Ah, Kevin Azu, any public of Benina, where Jetro ye pop. Sergeant Tina Nazar Chafaso, Martinez, cool the game. Sarbona Betio, I want to left this day. Play must continue, remember you, my wife. Hey!
6: Oh, this is unfair.
5: This is very bad.
6: I'm on yellow card.
5: Argentina need number 25 Jason. What are you going to do with this chance, Madina? But here, Madina, I'm going to look at it.